0: U.S.'s long-term commitment to collaboration with Botswana, emphasizing shared values and mutual respect. That was your News in One. I'm Army Sergeant Shane Gooden.
1: From the Fox Sports Studios in Los Angeles, here's Martin Weiss.
2: Raiders running back Ashton Jeanty left practice today with a lower leg injury. He collided with a defender after diving for a ball in the air on a pass attempt. He needed help leaving the field, and his teammates reportedly took a knee and said prayers as Ashton Jeanty was being helped off of the field. Browns head coach Todd Monken says he'll name a starting quarterback on Monday. Browns released tight end Daquan Wright. Wright has a deal in place to return to LSU if he clears NFL waivers. He's the first player believed possible to be able to go from the NFL back to college. Freedom 250 Grand Prix now over. Kyle Kirkwood gets the win. Christian Lundegaard finished in second place. Third place goes to Will Power. Salvador Perez stole a base for the first time since 2021 as the Royals get a win over the Tigers 11-7. Rangers 5-3 over the Angels. Red Sox 5-4 over the Giants, and the White Sox 2-1 winners over the Mets.
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0: 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It applies to service members worldwide, but its origins are in the U.S. Constitution. In it, Congress was given the power to regulate the military. They defined a special set of regulations to protect service members who come into contact with the military justice system. In creating the UCMJ, Congress assured that justice would be fair and consistent with the principles of the Constitution. The Uniform Code of Military Justice, protecting the individual and the institution.
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1: This is water. Can you feel this, Helen? W-A-T-E-R. Yes, water! Helen, it's water! And this is a doll!
0: By pressing her fingers into her teacher's hands, Helen Keller was able to spell, and at long last, she could see hope and a bright future.
1: Yes, Helen! D-O-L-L, doll!
0: Foresight. 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
2: New tour, new town. Do you respond like this? Or this? Keeping an honest but positive perspective on your move will help your kids do the same. Pointing them in the direction of school and community activities will help them find their own niche, too, and give them a sense that they're actively involved and not just along for the ride. It can be a real jungle out there when duty calls for a move. But before you do this, remember that with your kids, it's monkey see, monkey do.
3: This is your News in One. Reporting for AFN Europe, I'm Army Sergeant Shane Gooden. Ensuring stability is a shared responsibility. U.S. Africa Command and the Botswana Defense Force concluded Exercise Southern Accord in Gaborone, Botswana. The participating personnel gathered to discuss and enhance regional security, defensive cyber operations, space operations, and military intelligence, empowering the joint force to lead and streamline efforts against potential threats in the region. Commander of U.S. Africa Command, Air Force General Dag Van Anderson, says the security challenges of today cannot be met alone. General Anderson also says that working together doesn't just build interoperability. It builds the trust needed to support and advance African-led stability for the future. The multinational training demonstrates the U.S.'s long-term commitment to collaboration with Botswana, emphasizing shared values and mutual respect. That was your News in One. I'm Army Sergeant Shane Gooden.
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0: ABC News. I'm Wayne Cabot.
1: This is being investigated as a quintuple homicide. Five people deceased.
0: A gruesome discovery at a fire scene in Washington County, Oregon. Detective Shannon Wild.
1: We're still actually working to determine who the people are and what their connection may be.
0: No suspects yet, and police are telling people around Forest Grove to lock their doors. Walls of flame line the mountains on the Nevada-California border near Reno, from a small brush fire Saturday to 20 square miles today, with 90,000 evacuated, homes burning, animals making a run for it. The Hawk Fire believed to be caused by human activity. Shifting wind, making it a real bear to fight. Iran may have attacked more public utilities based on reports out of Britain. ABC's Lama Hassan in London.
2: A small-scale energy generator was attacked and shut down for 4 days. The Telegraph newspaper reporting it was an Iranian cyber attack, the first of its kind in the UK. British officials insisting there was no threat to the wider grid. Nobody lost power, but the government is taking this incident seriously. The incident reportedly taking place at the same time as a series of other attacks targeting dozens of water treatment systems in seven U.S. states last month, also believed to be carried out by Iranian-based hackers.
0: 25 years after the September 11th attacks, New York City is still working to formally identify all of the nearly 3,000 people killed at the World Trade Center. The latest from ABC's Aaron Katursky.
3: For the first time, the Medical Examiner's Office and the NYPD have identified a 9/11 victim using genetic genealogy, combining DNA testing with family trees. It's part of a solemn pledge the Medical Examiner's Office made a quarter century ago to identify as many victims as possible. The new identification is an adult female.
0: Still about 40% of the remains have yet to be identified. You're listening to ABC News.
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6: The Browns are waiving tight end Daquan Wright. He has an agreement in place to play for LSU this season if, in fact, he clears waivers through the NFL. It's believed he will be the first player to be able to go back to college after signing with an NFL team. Browns head coach Todd Monken also says he'll name a starting quarterback tomorrow. Raiders running back Ashton Jeanty left practice with a lower leg injury. He needed help leaving the field, and reports are saying that his teammates prayed for him and took a knee as he was being helped off of the field. Freedom 250 Grand Prix over now. Kyle Kirkwood gets the win. Christian Lundgaard in second place, and third place goes to Will Power. Yankees beat the Blue Jays 8-3. Coda Bellinger with a hit in his return. Guardians beat the Rockies 7-2, and the Phillies came from behind 6 runs in the bottom of the ninth inning. 6-4 win over the Cardinals. I'm Martin Weiss.
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1: He told the MPs he didn't know anything about human trafficking. Might be true. He says he didn't know that the bar he went to was involved. Maybe. He says he must have missed that briefing about how the DOD has a zero-tolerance policy toward, well, buying what she was selling. And I guess he didn't know what he did can lead to a dishonorable discharge, forfeiture of pay, even jail time. Ignorance. Not much of a defense against human trafficking.
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8: 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I'm Petty Officer Second Class Christian Kibler. 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KW-26 is a joint bilateral military training exercise with the Indonesian Army designed to build teamwork, share tactics, and improve military readiness. In Timor-Leste, the U.S. Navy-led Pacific Partnership 2026 in Dili kicks off and will run until August 26th. 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I'm Petty Officer Second Class Christian Kibler.
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0: Officials now say the Hawk Fire was human-caused. I'm Ann Carrick, Fox News. The fast-growing wildfire wreaking havoc in northwest Nevada. Thousands being asked to evacuate. Fire Battalion Chief Shane Ackerson.
1: Currently, we have 42,000 individuals who are displaced and on an active evacuation, with approximately 45,000 individuals that are in the set status to be prepared to evacuate.
0: He says at least six people have been injured in the blaze, which began Saturday and grew quickly to 20 square miles. 800 personnel were assigned to the fire. Washoe County, Nevada emergency officials opened the Reno Sparks Convention Center to evacuees, but no pets allowed. Small and large animals are to be left at two other locations. The United States Navy apparently is keeping the oil flowing through the Strait of Hormuz by escorting tankers through a safer passage. Fox's Trey Yingst in Tel Aviv.
2: Reports do indicate that crossings through the Strait of Hormuz are up 400% over the past 2 weeks. In the backdrop, there is an ongoing U.S. naval blockade, and fresh sanctions are expected for Iran next week. Iran's parliament speaker and top negotiator, Mohammad Khalibaf, posted to X over the weekend saying, "We've received numerous messages from neighboring countries about shaping new security arrangements and economic cooperation in the region. The United States put the security of every single one of its allies at such risk through bullying and pure disregard for their foreign interests for the sake of Israel." While President Trump indicated that talks with Iran have stopped, he says the United States is having trouble figuring out who to deal with inside of Iran.
0: President Trump threatened last week to take the Strait of Hormuz as an American territory. And Spider-Man is clinging to the top spot at the box office. Sony's Marvel Adventures Spider-Man Brand New Day collected $39 million in its fourth weekend of release. 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
3: This is your News in One. Reporting for AFN Europe, I'm Army Sergeant Shane Gooden. Ensuring stability is a shared responsibility. U.S. Africa Command and the Botswana Defense Force concluded Exercise Southern Accord in Gaborone, Botswana. The participating personnel gathered to discuss and enhance regional security, defensive cyber operations, space operations, and military intelligence, empowering the joint force to lead and streamline efforts against potential threats in the region. Commander of U.S. Africa Command, Air Force General Dag Van Anderson, says the security challenges of today cannot be met alone. General Anderson also says that working together doesn't just build interoperability. It builds the trust needed to support and advance African-led stability for the future. The multinational training demonstrates the U.S.'s long-term commitment to collaboration with Botswana, emphasizing shared values and mutual respect. That was your News in One. I'm Army Sergeant Shane Gooden.
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5: There's a Major League Baseball game in Williamsport, Pennsylvania tonight. The Braves are leading 2-1 at Milwaukee in the bottom of the fifth inning with all the little leaguers at the World Series in attendance there across the river. The Cubs were up 7-2 at Seattle today going to the eighth inning. 19-2 Cubs was the final. Pete Kerr-Armstrong with his 33rd homer. Philadelphia with six runs in the bottom of the ninth off Cardinals closer Riley O'Brien beat the Cards 6-4. Nine straight wins for Philly. Kyle Schwarber with the game winning homer, his 39th home run of the season. Texas is now tied for first in the AL West with Houston. Rangers beat the Angels 5-3. Houston lost at home 7-6 to the Athletics. Wyndham Clark won the PGA playoff event in St. Louis by three strokes. Ryan Blaney, the NASCAR winner at New Hampshire. Kyle Kirkwood took the IndyCar race on the streets of Washington, D.C. Alex Palou still leads the standings.
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5: 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And this has been this week's Reflective Moments of America's Military. 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

0: Since the dawn of time, man has faced stress. And man has tried to find ways to relieve that stress. Today, modern man has learned more sophisticated means to deal with stress. Among them, proper diet and regular exercise.
1: Just heard our deployment's been extended. I could scream.
2: Me too. Or we could just finish these sandwiches and then shoot some hoops instead.
1: Yeah, it works. Still got a major scream coming to me, though.
0: Fight stress the modern way. Eat right and stay active.
3: 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Sounds like a right good idea. 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
3: 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Now that I think about it.
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6: I'm Petty Officer Second Class Christian Kibler. In Indonesia, U.S. Army soldiers with 1st Battalion, 196th Infantry participate in Exercise Katria Warrior 26 at Bataruja Combat Training Center. KW-26 is a joint bilateral military training exercise with the Indonesian Army designed to build teamwork, share tactics, and improve military readiness. In Timor-Leste, the U.S. Navy-led Pacific Partnership 2026 in Dili kicks off and will run until August 26th. This is the mission's 8th return to the country and brings together service members from partner nations Canada, Germany, and New Zealand. And in the Republic of Korea, service members from the U.S. and ROC gather for a memorial ceremony at Hill 303. Participants from both nations join to remember the sacrifice during the Korean War and strengthen the U.S.-ROC alliance. This has been your Pacific Pulse. I'm Petty Officer Second Class Christian Kibler.
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0: Honey, I wish I could, but I'm 5,000 miles away.
1: Tim is failing math now. Everything is
0: What do you expect me to do? Look, I just can't have this conversation again.
2: Stress happens all the time. And when it does, there are many ways you can deal with it. Not talking about it isn't one of them.
0: Hey, sis, you got a few minutes? I really need to talk.
2: When you're feeling stressed, don't keep it bottled up. Talk with someone you trust before the problem gets out of control.
1: Forever.
0: Honey, I wish I could, but I'm 5,000 miles away.
1: Tim is failing math now. Everything is
0: What do you expect me to do? Look, I just can't have this conversation again.
2: Stress happens all the time. And when it does, there are many ways you can deal with it. Not talking about it isn't one of them.
0: Hey, sis, you got a few minutes? I really need to talk.
2: When you're feeling stressed, don't keep it bottled up. Talk with someone you trust before the problem gets out of control.
3: We're committed to putting great books and knowledge-rich materials in the hands of our students. We believe that reading remains one of the most powerful ways children build knowledge. Technology should serve learning, not drive it, by placing high-quality books and content-rich instructional materials at the center of the educational experience. DOEA is cultivating knowledgeable, thoughtful, and capable young people who are prepared for success in school, service, and life.
4: I'm Colonel Nick Hague, Space Force Guardian and NASA astronaut. 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Wherever duty takes us, even into space, staying connected keeps us grounded. 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
1: From ABC News, I'm Wayne Cabot.
2: It kind of just felt like an end of the world scene. Every animal was trying to run and make it out as much as it could, but not everything was making it.
1: Jason Davis telling us how he made it out of what is now a 23 square mile fire, the Hawk Fire outside Reno, which exploded in less than a day from a minor brush fire fueled by wind and bone dry conditions across the West. Homes have burned. 90,000 people have left their homes or under orders to. The fire apparently caused by a human. Police in Oregon are asking for the public's help after what they found at a fire scene in Washington County. Detective Shannon Wild.
3: The remains of five people were discovered, as well as multiple deceased domesticated animals.
1: No suspect has been found, and people in Forest Grove are advised to lock their doors. Oil prices are high but stable now as we await the announcement Monday by the Treasury Secretary Scott Bessent on what President Trump calls economic D-Day on Iran. Iran says do that, and not a drop of oil will leave the Persian Gulf. High gas prices not only getting higher as voters head to the polls soon. Texas Governor Greg Abbott facing a tougher-than-expected re-election campaign, telling ABC News he's sticking to a prediction that gasoline will go below $2 a gallon by the end of summer.
4: We all need to have prices lowered, especially at the price of the pump. And I think the president is on a track to get us there.
1: Pennsylvania Avenue was the track for the Freedom 250, a road race in the nation's capital. The winner, Kyle Kirkwood, thrilled to win in front of President Trump.
5: It's cool to see him down here and right here in this race. What an incredible place to do it. You know, if you can't win at the 500, this is definitely the place to win.
1: Texas Congressman Greg Kassar is asking DHS to release a five-year-old detained by ICE on his way to a soccer game, saying that Liam should be in kindergarten, not prison. You're listening to ABC.
6: This is your News in One. Reporting for AFN Europe, I'm Army Sergeant Shane Gooden. Ensuring stability is a shared responsibility. U.S. Africa Command and the Botswana Defense Force concluded Exercise Southern Accord in Gaborone, Botswana. The participating personnel gathered to discuss and enhance regional security, defensive cyber operations, space operations, and military intelligence, empowering the joint force to lead and streamline efforts against potential threats in the region. Commander of U.S. Africa Command, Air Force General Dag Van Anderson, says the security challenges of today cannot be met alone. General Anderson also says that working together doesn't just build interoperability. It builds the trust needed to support and advance African-led stability for the future. The multinational training demonstrates the U.S.'s long-term commitment to collaboration with Botswana, emphasizing shared values and mutual respect. That was your News in One. I'm Army Sergeant Shane Gooden.
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8: There's a Major League ball game in Williamsport, Pennsylvania tonight. It's still the Atlanta Braves in the lead over Milwaukee, 3-1 in the bottom of the eighth. Philadelphia won its ninth straight game thanks to six runs in the bottom of the ninth off Cardinals closer Riley O'Brien, 6-4 the final over St. Louis. Kyle Schwarber hit the game-winning homer, his 39th home run of the year. The Cubs led at Seattle 7-2 going to the eighth inning, 19-2 Chicago the final. The Seattle Seahawks are leading at halftime, 16-9 at Tennessee in an NFL preseason game on Fox TV. Raiders running back Ashton Jeanty left practice today with an apparent knee injury. Cleveland will announce its starting quarterback on Monday. Wyndham Clark won the PGA playoff event in St. Louis by three strokes over Patrick Cantlay. Ryan Blaney was the NASCAR winner at New Hampshire. Tennis final at Cincinnati to Coco Gauff, sweeping Jessica Pegula.
9: Let's go!

0: Hey, I've been meaning to ask you for your investment professional's name.
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4: 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Though the Continental Army faced a fierce defeat, General George Washington retreated across the East River, ensuring the fight for American independence would endure. And this has been this week's Reflective Moments of America's Military. 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
1: Hear that? 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
4: 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I'm Petty Officer Second Class Christian Kibler. In Indonesia, U.S. Army soldiers with 1st Battalion, 196th Infantry participate in Exercise Katria Warrior 26 at Batarujo Combat Training Center. KW 26 is a joint bilateral military training exercise with the Indonesian Army designed to build teamwork, share tactics, and improve military readiness. In Timor-Leste, the U.S. Navy-led Pacific Partnership 2026 in Dili kicks off and will run until August 26th. This is the mission's 8th return to the country and brings together service members from partner nations Canada, Germany, and New Zealand. And in the Republic of Korea, service members from the U.S. and ROC gather for a memorial ceremony at Hill 303. Participants from both nations join to remember the sacrifice during the Korean War and strengthen the U.S.-ROC alliance. This has been your Pacific Pulse. I'm Petty Officer Second Class Christian Kibler.

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1: The fire. I'm Sue Guzman, Fox News. Evacuations ordered for some 90,000 people in Nevada as the Hawk Fire is burning out of control near Reno. Fire Battalion Chief Jane Ackerson.
2: Currently, we have 42,000 individuals who are displaced and on an active evacuation, with approximately 45,000 individuals that are in the set status to be prepared to evacuate.
1: Shane Ackerson says at least six people have been injured in the blaze, which began Saturday, quickly grew to 20 square miles. Officials said the blaze was likely caused by humans. Emergency officials in Washoe County opening the Reno Sparks Convention Center to evacuees. No pets allowed, as large and small animals were to be left at two other locations. 800 personnel have been assigned to the fire. Both the U.S. and Canada implementing 50% reciprocal tariffs on one another after the two countries were unable to reach a deal last week. More from Fox's Alex Hogan on the impact of President Trump's new tariffs.
3: He wrote on Truth Social saying Canada wants the benefits of being a state without being one. They also have charged our great farmers for many years massive amounts of tariffs, adding, quote, no more. The U.S. will impose 50% tariffs on about $20 billion worth of Canadian goods. Canada, in response to all of this, said that it will be imposing these tariffs dollar for dollar.
1: Critics arguing tariffs are raising costs for American businesses and consumers that depend on goods sourced from abroad. And authorities in Oregon investigating the deaths of five people and several domestic animals. They were found after an early Saturday morning vehicle fire on the rural property. And the Washington County Sheriff's Office says it is investigating the scene as a quintuple homicide. Police called in after firefighters discovered the bodies. And right now, no suspect is in custody. 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
4: This is your news in one. Reporting for AFN Europe, I'm Army Sergeant Shane Gooden. Ensuring stability is a shared responsibility. U.S. Africa Command and the Botswana Defense Force concluded Exercise Southern Accord in Gaborone, Botswana. The participating personnel gathered to discuss and enhance regional security, defensive cyber operations, space operations, and military intelligence, empowering the joint force to lead and streamline efforts against potential threats in the region. Commander of U.S. Africa Command, Air Force General Dag Van Anderson, says the security challenges of today cannot be met alone. General Anderson also says that working together doesn't just build interoperability. It builds the trust needed to support and advance African-led stability for the future. The multinational training demonstrates the U.S.'s long-term commitment to collaboration with Botswana, emphasizing shared values and mutual respect. That was your news in one. I'm Army Sergeant Shane Gooden.
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6: The Milwaukee Brewers, with the best record in the majors, were 81-49 coming into tonight's contest. Atlanta has beaten Milwaukee 4-2. The game was in Williamsport, Pennsylvania. The Cubs, with some late scoring, won 19-2 at Seattle. And Philadelphia won its ninth game in a row with a spectacular six-run rally in the bottom of the ninth, beating the Cardinals and closer Riley O'Brien's 6-4 game-winning homer to Kyle Schwarber. There is an NFL preseason game going on Fox TV. It's Seattle up 16-12 at Tennessee with about 10 minutes to go. The Titans are 4-for-4 on field goals. Raiders star running back Ashton Jeanty left practice with an apparent knee injury. 49ers running back Christian McCaffrey returned to practice today after calf tightness. Wyndham Clark won the PGA playoff event in St. Louis. Ryan Blaney was the NASCAR winner at New Hampshire. Coco Gauff swept the tennis final in Cincinnati.
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0: 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You just have to let your sparkle out.
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2: Good morning. It is currently 6:07 a.m., and I hope you're enjoying the end of your summer. I'm Seaman Apprentice, Christy Valenzuela, a.k.a. DJ Pixie Dust. So it's actually going to be my first ever show, some exciting news. So hopefully I can put a little bit of sparkle in your morning. This hour, I want to go over some opportunities that you can experience with outdoor events. So let's get right into it. But before we do, we're going to start with our first song, Hayley Kiyoko with Curious.

All right, so if you love camping, you're going to love this one. At the Great Navy Campout, you'll get free s'mores around the campfire, kickball, cornhole games, and more. Honestly, I couldn't think of a better time as a nature lover. I'll probably have to check this out myself. I've been to Kearney Park a few times, and I can honestly say it has some stunning scenes to enjoy. So if you're interested, it is happening September 11th to 13th. For more information, you can go to the NavyMWRNaples.com.

0: 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And thank you for taking the time to take extra care of new check-ins and their transition. Here are some tips for you. Establish multiple forms of communication. 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Remember when you were new to NSA Naples? Make sure they feel at home when they arrive.
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1: Good morning. It is now 6:26 a.m. And while we do have some thunder in the forecast for right now, it is clear out. But we are looking at a high of 90 today with a low of 72. Tomorrow we will be looking at a high of 92 with a low of 71. And then on Wednesday we'll be looking at a high of 94 with a low of 72. Our currency exchange rate for today, brought to you by Community Bank, is going to be €1 to $1.14.

0: out again. And now I'm getting called into work on my day off. What else can happen today?
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1: You can do your own workout
0: 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Even if it's just for a few minutes each day, take your health and fitness seriously and make that stop at the gym.

is going to be your last chance to attend movies in the park for this season. Now I'm honestly pretty sad. For any families out there, they will be showing Luca, and honestly, I can't think of a better place to watch such an idyllic animation inspired by the beauty of South Italy, right here where the magic is happening. It's the perfect place to come with lawn chairs, your favorite blanket, and experience some nostalgic childhood joy or create some for your kids. If I enticed you enough, you should reserve a seat. You can go to the MWR Naples Facebook page for more contact details.

0: I'm Seaman Apprentice Christy Valenzuela on this edition of the AFN Naples Report, North Carolina Guard at Southern Accord 2026, and live fire training in Poland. North Carolina Guard soldiers recently worked alongside Botswana defense personnel during Southern Accord 2026, U.S.-Africa Command's primary exercise in Southern Africa. The longstanding partnership between the two forces was exhibited through specialized training and professional exchange throughout the exercise, which was designed to strengthen security capabilities and readiness of U.S. and African nations, as well as other global allies. The engagement built on a relationship between the North Carolina National Guard and BDF that dates to 2008 through the National Guard's Bureau State Partnership Program. Here's Petty Officer Caleb Foote reading a quote from Sergeant Major Seth Valet, Special Forces D3 M-Day Sergeant Major.
1: Throughout Southern Accord 2026, North Carolina National Guard Special Forces has worked alongside the Botswana Defense Force on joint force planning, with a focus on integrating BDF planners into the joint planning process. The goal has been to strengthen their ability to understand and apply the process while also learning how the BDF approaches planning and operations.
0: U.S. soldiers from the 2nd Battalion, 37th Armed Regiment recently conducted squad tactical exercises and live fire training at the Bemovo Piski Training Area, testing their ability to maneuver, communicate, and engage targets in day and night conditions. The exercises were designed to certify rifle squads and give soldiers an opportunity to practice battle drills using live ammunition. Captain Jonathan Downs, commander of Charlie Company 237AR, said the training also tested squad leaders' ability to make decisions and control their formations under demanding conditions. Soldiers maneuvered through woods and high grass, uneven ground, and limited visibility during nighttime operations. From the top of a hill, another soldier monitored and maintained target accuracy through a computer system. Throughout the training, leaders observed each iteration and provided feedback to help squads improve their decision-making, movement, and supporting live-fire techniques. More about the North Carolina Guard at Southern Accord 2026, or to read more about the live fire training in Poland, visit DivitHub.net. And as always, stay tuned in right here on 97.3 The Eagle. That's the AFN Naples Report. I'm Seaman Apprentice Christy Valenzuela.
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0: So, I'm Seaman Apprentice, Christy Valenzuela, a.k.a. DJ Pixie Dust. You're tuning into 97.3 The Eagle, serving America's best. This hour is coming to an end, so hopefully I put a little bit of sparkle in your morning. But don't worry, I will be right back. And the best part is that you can find all the latest AFN content on the Google Play and Apple stores. Before it even truly ends this hour, of course, we have a couple songs. But right now, Fleetwood Mac.

Now when I talk to God, I know he'd understand. 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But don't ask me what I think of you. I might not give the answer that you want me to.

0: 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I'm Wayne Cabot.
1: It kind of just felt like an end of the world scene. Every animal was trying to run and make it out as much as it could, but not everything was making it.
0: Jason Davis telling us how he made it out of what is now a 23-square-mile fire, the Hawk Fire outside Reno, which exploded in less than a day from a minor brush fire fueled by wind and bone-dry conditions across the West. Homes have burned. 90,000 people have left their homes or under orders to. The fire apparently caused by a human. Police in Oregon are asking for the public's help after what they found at a fire scene in Washington County. Detective Shannon Wild.
2: The remains of five people were discovered, as well as multiple deceased domesticated animals.
0: No suspect has been found, and people in Forest Grove are advised to lock their doors. Oil prices are high but stable now as we await the announcement Monday by the Treasury Secretary Scott Bessent on what President Trump calls economic D-Day on Iran. Iran says do that, and not a drop of oil will leave the Persian Gulf. High gas prices not only getting higher as voters head to the polls soon. Texas Governor Greg Abbott facing a tougher-than-expected re-election campaign, telling ABC News he's sticking to a prediction that gasoline will go below $2 a gallon by the end of summer.
3: We all need to have prices lowered, especially at the price of the pump. And I think the president is on a track to get us there.
0: Pennsylvania Avenue was the track for the Freedom 250, a road race in the nation's capital. The winner, Kyle Kirkwood, thrilled to win in front of President Trump.
4: It's cool to see him down here and right here in this race. What an incredible place to do it. You know, if you can't win at the 500, this is definitely the place to win.
0: Texas Congressman Greg Kassar is asking DHS to release a 5-year-old detained by ICE on his way to a soccer game, saying that Liam should be in kindergarten, not prison. You're listening to ABC.
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7: There was a Major League ball game in Williamsport, Pennsylvania Sunday night. The Atlanta Braves beat Milwaukee 4-2. The Cubs won 19-2 at Seattle. And Philadelphia won its 9th straight game, 6-4 over St. Louis. Kyle Schwarber, the game-winning homer. The Phils got 6 runs in the bottom of the 9th, all with 2 outs off closer Riley O'Brien. Texas beat the Angels 5-3, so the Rangers are now tied for first with Houston in the AL West. The Astros blew an early 6-0 lead and lost 7-6 to the A's. Tampa Bay and the Yankees each won. White Sox and Cleveland each won. Dodgers and Padres each won. In an NFL preseason matchup, Tennessee came back to beat Seattle 19-16. Joey Sly 4-for-4 on field goals. Raiders running back Ashton Jeanty left practice with an apparent sprained ankle. Wyndham Clark won the PGA event. Ryan Blaney was the NASCAR winner at New Hampshire.

0: be anything you want to be. You just have to let your sparkle out.
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2: 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It's currently 6:07 a.m. and I hope you're enjoying your summer. So, first of all, you're tuning into 97.3 The Eagle, serving America's best. I'm Seaman Apprentice, Christy Valenzuela, a.k.a. DJ Pixie Dust. There's honestly some pretty cool S&G tours happening soon. I thought I would spend this hour talking about some of those travel and recreation opportunities because I do think there's some fun ones happening right now, and I have a bit of wanderlust myself. So why not take a chance and leave with new memories? A.k.a. let's kick this off. But before we do, we're going to get into our first song with Royals by Lorde.

All right. On September 12th to the 13th, SNG Tours will be hosting an opportunity to enjoy a lovely experience at the Chili Pepper Festival in Calabria. This trip will include the deluxe bus transportation, an opportunity to try some of the hottest spices in the region, and maybe test your limits to see if you can handle the heat. The trip also includes an overnight stay with breakfast, many local products to try, and a nice Sunday lunch. From what I've read, this region is breathtaking and rich with magical places to explore. So why not take a chance to sweat a little bit and

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1: So we are currently sitting at 74 degrees with a high of 95 and a low of 72. It's currently 7:28 a.m. Tomorrow it's going to be partially cloudy with a high of

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0: Petty Officer Bryant Lang. On this edition of the AFN Naples Report, U.S. Naval Medical Research Unit visit and Polish Armed Forces Day parade. Representatives from U.S. Naval Medical Research Unit, URAFSENT, met with leaders of the multinational force and observers during a visit to the Sinai Peninsula. The collaboration between U.S. Naval Medical Research Unit, URAFSENT, and multinational force and observers began as an operational medical support effort in 1985 when researchers initiated sandfly monitoring activities in the region. Commander Micah Kinney, Executive Officer of U.S. Naval Medical Research Unit, URAFSENT, said, quote, "Partnerships like this are essential because protecting the health of personnel begins long before a service member becomes ill. The opportunity to meet with new leadership, discuss shared priorities, and strengthen existing relationships helps ensure that scientific expertise continues to support forward-deployed personnel in the field," end quote. Recently, the NATO Forward-Deployed Land Forces Battle Group participated in Polish Armed Forces Day Parade in Warsaw, Poland. The NATO Battle Group Poland is one of 5th Corps' ready forces in Europe, which builds vigilance, lethality, and interoperability through collaborative forums, international exercises, unit-level training, and personal relationships with allies. Here is U.S. Army Staff Sergeant Michael Patterson, assigned to NATO Forward Land Forces Battle Group Poland, discussing his participation in the parade.
1: The thing I've enjoyed the most about being here and for the Warsaw Parade is getting to meet and see all of the NATO nations everywhere we go here. I've met so many other foreign soldiers, and it's really interesting to see that. My platoon was selected by our battalion to take part in this parade, and it's an honor to be here. I'm just a member of the platoon, and I've been really enjoying it since I got here.
0: For information, visit DivisHub.net. 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That's the AFN Naples Report. I'm Petty Officer Bryant Lang.
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This Saturday, you can go to Sorrento and visit the Limoncello Factory. And then on Sunday, if you have the same fascination for history that I do, you can explore some of Naples' underground hidden gems and even visit a historical center. So I wouldn't want to miss out on that. For more information, you can find that out on MWR Naples' website.

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All right, I'm Seaman Apprentice, Christy Valenzuela, a.k.a. DJ Pixie Dust. 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This hour is coming to an end, so hopefully I managed to put a little bit of sparkle in your day. I will be right back, though.

0: D-Day coming for Iran. I'm Sue Guzman, Fox News. Oil prices falling 1% Sunday night as the Trump administration prepares to announce sweeping sanctions against Iran in what President Trump is calling economic D-Day. Fox's Marianne Rafferty has more.
1: The U.S. Treasury is expected to detail what's being called the toughest sanctions in history Monday. In response, Iran is vowing to neutralize the economic war with the U.S. It's also threatening to halt oil flow out of the Strait of Hormuz if any neighboring countries join the effort. This, as a new report shows, traffic through the vital waterway is up nearly 400%, but still just 20% of pre-war levels. There are also signs of growing division within the Iranian leadership. Iran's president is defending an interim agreement reached with the U.S. in June, saying Tehran cannot continue with war forever. Pakistan's army chief will visit Iran Monday to try and revive peace talks.
0: Iran has sold millions of barrels of oil despite U.S. sanctions. Evacuations ordered for about 90,000 people in Nevada as the Hawk fire is burning out of control near Reno. Fire Battalion Chief Shane Ackerson.
2: Currently, we have 42,000 individuals who are displaced and on an active evacuation, with approximately 45,000 individuals that are in the set status to be prepared to evacuate.
0: Ackerson says at least six people have been injured in the blaze, which began Saturday and quickly grew to 20 square miles. Officials say the blaze was likely caused by humans. Emergency officials in Washoe County opening the Reno Sparks Convention Center for evacuees. Pets are not allowed. Small and large animals were sent to other locations. 800 personnel assigned to the fire. And tropical storm Mokay starting to drench Hawaii with potentially more than a foot of rain 7 days after 4 feet of rain fell on the Big Island from Lala. Flood watch in effect for the Big Island. 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
3: This is your News in One. Reporting for AFN Europe, I'm Army Sergeant Shane Gooden. Ensuring stability is a shared responsibility. U.S. Africa Command and the Botswana Defense Force concluded Exercise Southern Accord in Gaborone, Botswana. The participating personnel gathered to discuss and enhance regional security, defensive cyber operations, space operations, and military intelligence, empowering the joint force to lead and streamline efforts against potential threats in the region. Commander of U.S. Africa Command, Air Force General Dag Van Anderson, says the security challenges of today cannot be met alone. General Anderson also says that working together doesn't just build interoperability. It builds the trust needed to support and advance African-led stability for the future. The multinational training demonstrates the U.S.'s long-term commitment to collaboration with Botswana, emphasizing shared values and mutual respect. That was your News in One. I'm Army Sergeant Shane Gooden.
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5: There was a Major League ball game in Williamsport, Pennsylvania Sunday night. The Atlanta Braves beat Milwaukee 4-2. The Cubs won 19-2 at Seattle. And Philadelphia won its ninth straight game, 6-4 over St. Louis. Kyle Schwarber, the game-winning homer. The Phils got six runs in the bottom of the ninth, all with two outs off closer Riley O'Brien. Texas beat the Angels 5-3, so the Rangers are now tied for first with Houston in the AL West. The Astros blew an early 6-0 lead and lost 7-6 to the A's. Tampa Bay and the Yankees each won. White Sox and Cleveland each won. Dodgers and Padres each won. In an NFL preseason matchup, Tennessee came back to beat Seattle 19-16. Joey Sly 4-for-4 on field goals. Raiders running back Ashton Jeanty left practice with an apparent sprained ankle. Wyndham Clark won the PGA event. Ryan Blaney was the NASCAR winner at New Hampshire.
6: One voice, one mission.

0: can be anything you want to be. 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
2: 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It is now 8:07 a.m., so I hope you're enjoying your morning. I'm Seaman Apprentice Christy Valenzuela, a.k.a. DJ Pixie Dust. 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So hopefully I can put a little bit of sparkle in your day. For those of you who like hands-on activities, I have good news for you because there's some fun events around the horizon where you can learn some new movements and even make yourself a yummy treat. So let's kick this off. But before we do, we're getting started with I Can't Feel My Face by The Weeknd.

All right, looking to get a taste of a classic Italian tradition? Why not make your own tomato sauce? Coming up this Saturday on August 29th, you can embark on a family-friendly trip where you will learn how you can make your own sauce and have a delicious lunch with an olive oil tasting and, for the adults, a wine tasting. 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If I haven't convinced you enough, you can go to the Navy MWR Facebook page to find out more. I honestly think I'll have to try this out.

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1: The time is currently 8:30 on the dot. It is 79 degrees and sunny out. We're sitting at a high of 95 and a low of 72. Tomorrow will be partially cloudy with a high of 91 and a low of 73. And then Wednesday, it's going to be back to sunny with a high of 94 and a low of 71. And then for our currency exchange rate brought to you by Community Bank, the conversion rate today is 1 euro to 1 US dollar, 1 US dollar and 14 cents.

0: I'm Petty Officer Bryant Lang. On this edition of the AFN Naples Report, 65th Annual Folk Fest and Joint Firefighter Academy. U.S. Army Garrison Bavaria opened the 65th Annual German-American Volk Fest at Camp Elgier near Greifenwald, bringing U.S. service members, German partners, and local community members together for a three-day celebration of the long-standing German-American relationship. U.S. Army Garrison Bavaria Deputy Commander Dwayne Key said, quote, "Every Volk Fest brings something different, whether it's the entertainment, the various food vendors, or the partners that show up," end quote. The Greifenwald Volk Fest has been a U.S. Army Garrison Bavaria tradition since the early 1960s, providing German and American communities an opportunity to strengthen relationships through shared culture, food, and entertainment. U.S. Air Force firefighters assigned to the 475th Expeditionary Air Base Squadron and Kenyan Navy personnel participated in a joint firefighter academy at Manda Bay, Kenya. The training strengthens interoperability between U.S. and Kenyan forces while enhancing emergency response capabilities and force protection at MBK. Here is Tech Sergeant DeAndre Batty, a 475th Expeditionary Air Base Squadron firefighter, speaking about the firefighter academy.
1: So essentially what the Firefighter Academy is a knowledge exchange between U.S. forces and KNAP forces. We use our knowledge to come together and teach each other aircraft emergency response, hazmat response, medical interventions. So as far as what I see from both of the teams are eager to learn from each other. Both sides are very, very adamant about training every day, and we do this training twice a week, so every time we come together, we always share something new with each other, whether it be something that they've learned on their side or something that we've learned on our side, and we come together and learn these and practice these tactics as a team.
0: For more information, visit DivisHub.net. 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

You don't know if you can master every move. I totally get you. I was like that when I first started. And honestly, I would say this is a really good opportunity coming around the bend. On August 15th, MWR will be hosting a seated yoga, which is going to be relaxing, designed to promote flexibility, and will also reduce stress, which I think is always good in my eyes. It's also a form of yoga that's accessible to every body type, so you can pretty much invite anyone to tag along if you'd like.

0: Hey guys, thanks for coming to my housewarming party. Come on in. You can have a seat on the floor right over there.
1: On the floor? Where's all your furniture at?
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1: 629-4466?
0: Yeah, but they require 3 days to process the request.
1: Oh.
0: Yeah, maybe I should have called sooner.
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0: Every night, every single night, this guy stays up late blasting his music while I'm trying to sleep. Doesn't he know about the NSA Naples quiet hours?
5: Hey man, how's it going?
0: How's it going? I'm trying to sleep and you're blasting music.
5: Oh, sorry. Hold on.
0: Don't you know that quiet hours are from 11 p.m. to 6 a.m.?
5: Oh, I'm sorry. I'll be better about that.

Christy Valenzuela, a.k.a. DJ Pixie Dust. You're listening to 97.3 The Eagle, serving America's best. This hour is coming to an end, so hopefully I managed to put a little bit of sparkle in your day, but don't worry, I'm coming right back. 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

0: 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I'm Wayne Cabot.
1: It kind of just felt like an end of the world scene. Every animal was trying to run and make it out as much as it could, but not everything was making it.
0: Jason Davis telling us how he made it out of what is now a 23 square mile fire, the Hawk Fire outside Reno, which exploded in less than a day from a minor brush fire fueled by wind and bone dry conditions across the West. Homes have burned. 90,000 people have left their homes or under orders to. The fire apparently caused by a human. Police in Oregon are asking for the public's help after what they found at a fire scene in Washington County. Detective Shannon Wild.
2: The remains of five people were discovered, as well as multiple deceased domesticated animals.
0: No suspect has been found, and people in Forest Grove are advised to lock their doors. Oil prices are high but stable now as we await the announcement Monday by the Treasury Secretary Scott Bessent on what President Trump calls economic D-Day on Iran. Iran says do that, and not a drop of oil will leave the Persian Gulf. High gas prices not only getting higher as voters head to the polls soon, Texas Governor Greg Abbott facing a tougher-than-expected re-election campaign, telling ABC News he's sticking to a prediction that gasoline will go below $2 a gallon by the end of summer.
3: We all need to have prices lowered, especially at the price of the pump. And I think the president is on a track to get us there.
0: Pennsylvania Avenue was the track for the Freedom 250, a road race in the nation's capital. The winner, Kyle Kirkwood, thrilled to win in front of President Trump.
4: It's cool to see him down here and right here in this race. What an incredible place to do it. You know, if you can't win at the 500, this is definitely the place to win.
0: Texas Congressman Greg Kassar is asking DHS to release a five-year-old detained by ICE on his way to a soccer game, saying that Liam should be in kindergarten, not prison. You're listening to
5: 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This means that this test can be met by living in a home for at least 730 days prior to the sale, 2 years of the 5-year period. These days need not be consecutive to qualify. For more information, refer to Publication 523, Selling Your Home, which can be found at www.irs.gov. 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
7: There was a Major League ball game in Williamsport, Pennsylvania Sunday night. The Atlanta Braves beat Milwaukee 4-2. The Cubs won 19-2 at Seattle. And Philadelphia won its ninth straight game, 6-4 over St. Louis. Kyle Schwarber, the game-winning homer. The Phils got 6 runs in the bottom of the ninth, all with 2 outs off closer Riley O'Brien. Texas beat the Angels 5-3, so the Rangers are now tied for first with Houston in the AL West. The Astros blew an early 6-0 lead and lost 7-6 to the A's. Tampa Bay and the Yankees each won. White Sox and Cleveland each won. Dodgers and Padres each won. In an NFL preseason matchup, Tennessee came back to beat Seattle 19-16. Joey Sly 4-for-4 on field goals. Raiders running back Ashton Jeanty left practice with an apparent sprained ankle. Wyndham Clark won the PGA event. Ryan Blaney was the NASCAR winner at New Hampshire.
6: From home to base.

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2: 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It is now 9:08 a.m., and I hope you're enjoying your summer. This is an apprentice, Christy Valenzuela, a.k.a. DJ Pixie Dust. You're tuning in to 97.3, The Eagle, serving America's best. Hopefully, I can put just a little bit of sparkle in your day. Moving to Italy can be overwhelming, especially when you have to leave behind so many of your family and friends. So for this last morning hour, I'll be talking about some upcoming events where you can put yourself out there and socialize. So let's kick this off. But before we do, let's start with our first song, Misery by the Goo Goo Dolls.

If you're a military spouse who just moved to NSA Naples, first of all, welcome. And I truly hope you're able to enjoy your time here in this beautiful country. The USO will be hosting Spouses Welcome Coffee this Friday, right at the Village Forum located on support site. Honestly, I think it's an awesome opportunity. When you just move somewhere new, and I've been there, it can make things a little easier to have a support team of people who know what you're going through. If you want to check this out, there's some more info.

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1: Good afternoon. Good morning. It is now 9:29 a.m. It is currently 84 degrees outside. We're sitting at a high of 95 and a low of 72. Tomorrow is going to be partially cloudy with a high of 91 and a low of 73. Wednesday is going to be sunny with a high of 94 and a low of 71. The local currency exchange rate brought to you by Community Bank is going to be 1 euro to $1.14.

0: Seaman Apprentice Christy Valenzuela on this edition of the AFN Naples Report, North Carolina Guard at Southern Accord 2026, and live fire training in Poland. Guard soldiers recently worked alongside Botswana defense personnel during Southern Accord 2026, U.S. Africa Command's primary exercise in Southern Africa. The longstanding partnership between the two forces was exhibited through specialized training and professional exchange throughout the exercise, which was designed to strengthen security capabilities and readiness of U.S. and African nations, as well as other global allies. The engagement built on a relationship between the North Carolina National Guard and BDF that dates to 2008 through the National Guard's Bureau State Partnership Program. Here's Petty Officer Caleb Foote reading a quote from Sergeant Major Seth Ballet, Special Forces D3 M-Day Sergeant Major.
1: Throughout Southern Accord 2026, North Carolina National Guard Special Forces has worked alongside the Botswana Defense Force on joint force planning, with a focus on integrating BDF planners into the joint planning process. The goal has been to strengthen their ability to understand and apply the process while also learning how the BDF approaches planning and operations.
0: U.S. soldiers from the 2nd Battalion, 37th Armed Regiment recently conducted squad tactical exercises and live fire training at the Bemovo Piski Training Area, testing their ability to maneuver, communicate, and engage targets in day and night conditions. The exercises were designed to certify rifle squads and give soldiers an opportunity to practice battle drills using live ammunition. Captain Jonathan Downs, commander of Charlie Company 237AR, said the training also tested squad leaders' ability to make decisions and control their formations under demanding conditions. Soldiers maneuvered through woods and high grass, uneven ground, and limited visibility during nighttime operations. From the top of a hill, another soldier monitored and maintained target accuracy through a computer system. Throughout the training, leaders observed each iteration and provided feedback to help squads improve their decision-making, movement, and supporting live-fire techniques. About the North Carolina Guard at Southern Accord 2026, or to read more about the live fire training in Poland, visit divitub.net. And as always, stay tuned in right here on 97.3 The Eagle. That's the AFN Naples Report. I'm Seaman Apprentice Christy Valenzuela.
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This Friday, if you have time to make it over to the Kearney Park Country Club restaurant, you can enjoy a relaxing music day in the park, and since you're at the restaurant, probably some nice dinner while you're at it. The band playing is also going to be live, which makes it even better if you ask me. I could totally see this being a fun and rewarding experience after a 5-day work week.

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0: for Iran. I'm Sue Guzman, Fox News. The Trump administration is set to announce sweeping sanctions on Iran today in what President Trump is calling Economic D-Day. Treasury Secretary Scott Bessent with an afternoon news conference where he's set to unveil specifics. This is the United States Navy is apparently keeping the oil flowing through the Strait of Hormuz by escorting tankers through a safer passage.
1: Reports do indicate that crossings through the Strait of Hormuz are up 400% over the past 2 weeks. In the backdrop, there is an ongoing U.S. naval blockade, and fresh sanctions are expected for Iran next week. Iran's parliament speaker and top negotiator, Mohammad Khalibaf, posted to X over the weekend saying, "We've received numerous messages from neighboring countries about shaping new security arrangements and economic cooperation in the region. The United States put the security of every single one of its allies at such risk through bullying and pure disregard for their foreign interests for the sake of Israel." While President Trump indicated that talks with Iran have stopped, he says the United States is having trouble figuring out who to deal with inside of Iran.
0: Fox's Trey Yingst. Evacuations underway as the Hawk Fire approaches Reno, Nevada, the second most populous city. We have more from Fox's Rich Edson.
2: Crews are working to contain a fast-moving brush fire scorching parts of Reno, Nevada. The so-called Hawk Fire has burned more than 13,000 acres and injured at least six people since igniting Saturday. Officials say it was human-caused and are urging more than 90,000 people to evacuate. Several homes have already been destroyed and thousands are without power. The fire is still 0% contained.
0: Officials have provided temporary shelter for evacuees. And tropical storm Mokay is starting to drench Hawaii with potentially more than a foot of rain 7 days after 4 feet of rain fell on the Big Island from Lala. 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
3: This is your Pacific Pulse. I'm Petty Officer Second Class Christian Kibler. In Indonesia, U.S. Army soldiers with 1st Battalion, 196th Infantry participate in Exercise Katria Warrior 26 at Bataruja Combat Training Center. KW-26 is a joint bilateral military training exercise with the Indonesian Army designed to build teamwork, share tactics, and improve military readiness. In Timor-Leste, the U.S. Navy-led Pacific Partnership 2026 in Dili kicks off and will run until August 26th. This is the mission's eighth return to the country and brings together service members from partner nations Canada, Germany, and New Zealand. And in the Republic of Korea, service members from the U.S. and ROC gather for a memorial ceremony at Hill 303. Participants from both nations join to remember the sacrifice during the Korean War and strengthen the U.S.-ROC alliance. This has been your Pacific Pulse. I'm Petty Officer Second Class Christian Kibler.
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5: There was a Major League ball game in Williamsport, Pennsylvania Sunday night. The Atlanta Braves beat Milwaukee 4-2. The Cubs won 19-2 at Seattle. And Philadelphia won its ninth straight game, 6-4 over St. Louis. Kyle Schwarber, the game-winning homer. The Phils got six runs in the bottom of the ninth, all with two outs off closer Riley O'Brien. Texas beat the Angels 5-3, so the Rangers are now tied for first with Houston in the AL West. The Astros blew an early 6-0 lead and lost 7-6 to the A's. Tampa Bay and the Yankees each won. White Sox and Cleveland each won. Dodgers and Padres each won. In an NFL preseason matchup, Tennessee came back to beat Seattle 19-16. Joey Sly 4-for-4 on field goals. Raiders running back Ashton Jeanty left practice with an apparent sprained ankle. Wyndham Clark won the PGA event. Ryan Blaney was the NASCAR winner at New Hampshire.

0: Is there a problem?
1: Ma'am, I'm Detective Mo Mayday, and this is Detective Bruce Cannon. We're with the Crime Prevention Police. Is this your residence?
0: Yes. Is something wrong?
2: We're investigating a potential crime scene. You left home without locking the door, and someone could rob you when you leave.
0: What if I am robbed?
1: That's not our job, ma'am. Call the real police.
3: Lock up when you leave home. Fight crime. It's personal.
4: It's the dedication hour. John and Aviano writes, Gina, I'm so sorry for overloading your electrical sockets and running extension cords behind your furniture. Please forgive me and let me move back in. Here's Gina's reply.
5: No way. You almost set my house on fire. I have moved on and my new man is electrically responsible.
4: Sorry, John. 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
5: I'm Colonel Nick Haig, Space Force Guardian and NASA astronaut. When I launched to the International Space Station on the NASA mission as part of the astronaut program, I was away from home for 171 days. Even on orbit, connection matters. Thanks to the American Forces Network, I stayed in touch with news, sports, and the little things that make the station feel like home. Wherever duty takes us, even into space, staying connected keeps us grounded. Semper Supra.

0: reincarnated. 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
1: Woke up looking for the broccoli. 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

It's a full moon, let the wolves out, I've been a dog. 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

0: CBC News. I'm Mike Dubusky. President Trump calling today an economic D-Day against Iran as the U.S. gets into another trade fight with Canada. New U.S. sanctions on Iran expected to be unveiled this afternoon. Already in place, new tariffs on billions of imports from Canada.
1: President Trump's 50% tariffs on Canadian goods took effect this weekend. Canada's prime minister is now vowing to match them, dollar for dollar, beginning September 8th.
2: We've got the reserves, we've got the resilience, we've got the plan, we've got the focus, we will respond.
1: Trump's trade policies appear to be rattling Republicans just 10 weeks before the midterm elections. Maine Senator Susan Collins, breaking with Trump on the tariffs, is not expected to appear with Vice President J.D. Vance when he visits Maine today.
0: ABC's Karen Hua. Tens of thousands of people like Jennifer Alvardo urged to evacuate around Reno, Nevada ahead of a fast-moving wildfire.
3: It's been a lot and scary, and I had to try and put on a brave face for my kids, but they saw me crying.
0: More from ABC's Melissa Adan.
4: The flames are burning close to Reno's densely populated foothills. The fire near U.S. 395, parts of the highway closed in both directions. Shelters filling up with people who have left their homes.
0: The Hawk Fire now burning through at least 15,000 acres. With the 25th anniversary of the 9/11 attacks coming up, officials in New York have identified the remains of another victim.
5: For the first time, the Medical Examiner's Office and the NYPD have identified a 9/11 victim using genetic genealogy, combining DNA testing with family trees. It's part of a solemn pledge the Medical Examiner's Office made a quarter century ago to identify as many victims as possible. The new identification is an adult female.
0: ABC's Aaron Katursky. In parts of Hawaii could get more than a foot of rain from Tropical Storm Moke today. 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
6: This is your Pacific Pulse. I'm Petty Officer Second Class Christian Kibler. In Indonesia, U.S. Army soldiers with 1st Battalion, 196th Infantry participate in Exercise Katria Warrior 26 at Badarujo Combat Training Center. KW-26 is a joint bilateral military training exercise with the Indonesian Army designed to build teamwork, share tactics, and improve military readiness. In Timor-Leste, the U.S. Navy-led Pacific Partnership 2026 in Dili kicks off and will run until August 26th. This is the mission's 8th return to the country and brings together service members from partner nations Canada, Germany, and New Zealand. And in the Republic of Korea, service members from the U.S. and ROC gather for a memorial ceremony at Hill 303. Participants from both nations join to remember the sacrifice during the Korean War and strengthen the U.S.-ROC alliance. This has been your Pacific Pulse. I'm Petty Officer Second Class Christian Kibler.
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8: There was a major league ball game in Williamsport, Pennsylvania Sunday night. The Atlanta Braves beat Milwaukee 4-2. The Cubs won 19-2 at Seattle. And Philadelphia won its ninth straight game, 6-4 over St. Louis. Kyle Schwarber, the game-winning homer. The Phils got six runs in the bottom of the ninth, all with two outs off closer Riley O'Brien. Texas beat the Angels 5-3, so the Rangers are now tied for first with Houston in the AL West. The Astros blew an early 6-0 lead and lost 7-6 to the A's. Tampa Bay and the Yankees each won. White Sox and Cleveland each won. Dodgers and Padres each won. In an NFL preseason matchup, Tennessee came back to beat Seattle 19-16. Joey Sly 4-for-4 on field goals. Raiders running back Ashton Jeanty left practice with an apparent sprained ankle. Wyndham Clark won the PGA event. Ryan Blaney was the NASCAR winner at New Hampshire.

0: Hey, Mom, it was a great idea to start a blog so we could keep in touch with each other. I'm taking off from Forward Operating Base Alpha and heading into the mountains to help
1: 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I'll be back on Thursday. Love, Melissa.
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0: FaceTime. I'm coming to get you.
1: Walking a straight line. I need me a breakthrough.
0: The grapevine. Sipping the grape juice.
1: Chopping up.
0: It's getting harder to face you.

0: A credit card shouldn't be able to do much harm. I mean, it's only a piece of plastic. It's not like it's a drug. Oh, sure, using credit can hook you in, make you feel good when you use it, and then make you feel horrible when you can't get any more of it. Okay, it can cause the same emotional upheaval in friendships and relationships, and of course, it can leave you financially devastated. But it's different. It's just a piece of plastic, right? If you think you could have a problem with credit cards, please, get help.
1: None shall pass.
2: What?
1: None shall pass, unless they are to answer this question correctly. What beeth the difference twixt a general power of attorney and a special power of attorney?
2: I can't be bothered with this. I am King Arthur. Have at you.
0: It would appear that the king didn't know that a general power of attorney grants almost unlimited authority, whereas a special power of attorney restricts that authority. Visit your legal office for more information.
1: It's merely a flesh wound.
3: This is your Pacific Pulse. I'm Petty Officer Second Class Christian Kibler. In Indonesia, U.S. Army soldiers with 1st Battalion, 196th Infantry participate in Exercise Katria Warrior 26 at Bataruja Combat Training Center. KW-26 is a joint bilateral military training exercise with the Indonesian Army designed to build teamwork, share tactics, and improve military readiness. In Timor-Leste, the U.S. Navy-led Pacific Partnership 2026 in Dili kicks off and will run until August 26th. This is the mission's 8th return to the country and brings together service members from partner nations Canada, Germany, and New Zealand. And in the Republic of Korea, service members from the U.S. and ROC gather for a memorial ceremony at Hill 303. Participants from both nations join to remember the sacrifice during the Korean War and strengthen the U.S.-ROC alliance. This has been your Pacific Pulse. I'm Petty Officer Second Class Christian Kibler.

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6: At DOEA, we're proud to take a bold step forward this school year by embracing the science of reading. 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Because reading doesn't happen by chance, it happens by design. And when we get the science right, every child gets the future they deserve.
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0: I'm Sue Guzman, Fox News. Well, the Trump administration is set to announce sweeping sanctions on Iran today in what President Trump is calling economic D-Day. Treasury Secretary Scott Bessent has an afternoon news conference where he's set to unveil specifics. This as the United States Navy apparently is keeping the oil flowing through the Strait of Hormuz by escorting tankers through a safer passage.
1: Reports do indicate that crossings through the Strait of Hormuz are up 400% over the past 2 weeks. In the backdrop, an ongoing U.S. naval blockade and fresh sanctions are expected for Iran next week. Iran's parliament speaker and top negotiator, Mohammad Khalibaf, posted to X over the weekend saying, "We've received numerous messages from neighboring countries about shaping new security arrangements and economic cooperation in the region. The United States put the security of every single one of its allies at such risk through bullying and pure disregard for their foreign interests for the sake of Israel." While President Trump indicated that talks with Iran have stopped, he says the United States is having trouble figuring out who to deal with inside of Iran.
0: Fox's Trey Yingst reporting. Evacuations underway as the Hawk Fire approaches Reno, Nevada, the state's second most populous city. More from Fox's Rich Edson.
2: Crews are working to contain a fast-moving brush fire scorching parts of Reno, Nevada. The so-called Hawk Fire has burned more than 13,000 acres and injured at least six people since igniting Saturday. Officials say it was human-caused and are urging more than 90,000 people to evacuate. Several homes have already been destroyed and thousands are without power. The fire is still 0% contained.
0: Officials have provided temporary shelter for evacuees. And we're also keeping a close watch on Tropical Storm Moke, starting to drench Hawaii with potentially more than a foot of rain 7 days after 4 feet of rain fell on the Big Island with Lala. 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
3: This is your News in One. Reporting for AFN Europe, I'm Army Sergeant Shane Gooden. Ensuring stability is a shared responsibility. U.S. Africa Command and the Botswana Defense Force concluded Exercise Southern Accord in Gaborone, Botswana. The participating personnel gathered to discuss and enhance regional security, defensive cyber operations, space operations, and military intelligence, empowering the joint force to lead and streamline efforts against potential threats in the region. Commander of U.S. Africa Command, Air Force General Dag Van Anderson, says the security challenges of today can't be met alone. General Anderson also says that working together doesn't just build interoperability. It builds the trust needed to support and advance African-led stability for the future. The multinational training demonstrates the U.S.'s long-term commitment to collaboration with Botswana, emphasizing shared values and mutual respect. That was your News in One. I'm Army Sergeant Shane Gooden.
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5: There was a Major League ball game in Williamsport, Pennsylvania Sunday night. The Atlanta Braves beat Milwaukee 4-2. The Cubs won 19-2 at Seattle. And Philadelphia won its ninth straight game, 6-4 over St. Louis. Kyle Schwarber, the game-winning homer. The Phils got six runs in the bottom of the ninth, all with two outs off closer Riley O'Brien. Texas beat the Angels 5-3, so the Rangers are now tied for first with Houston in the AL West. The Astros blew an early 6-0 lead and lost 7-6 to the A's. Tampa Bay and the Yankees each won. White Sox and Cleveland each won. Dodgers and Padres each won. In an NFL preseason matchup, Tennessee came back to beat Seattle 19-16. Joey Sly 4-for-4 on field goals. Raiders running back Ashton Jeanty left practice with an apparent sprained ankle. Wyndham Clark won the PGA event. Ryan Blaney was the NASCAR winner at New Hampshire.
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6: I'm Petty Officer 2nd Class Christian Kibler. In Indonesia, U.S. Army soldiers with 1st Battalion, 196th Infantry participate in Exercise Katria Warrior 26 at Batarujo Combat Training Center. KW-26 is a joint bilateral military training exercise with the Indonesian Army designed to build teamwork, share tactics, and improve military readiness. In Timor-Leste, the U.S. Navy-led Pacific Partnership 2026 in Dili kicks off and will run until August 26. This is the mission's 8th return to the country and brings together service members from partner nations Canada, Germany, and New Zealand. And in the Republic of Korea, service members from the U.S. and ROC gather for a memorial ceremony at Hill 303. Participants from both nations join to remember the sacrifice during the Korean War and strengthen the U.S.-ROC alliance. This has been your Pacific Pulse. I'm Petty Officer 2nd Class Christian Kibler.

0: you're laughing about?
1: Oh, man, you don't know?
0: What is this?
1: 128 likes? Who posted these?
0: You don't remember?
1: You did.
0: That's what happens when you drink too much.
1: I've got to take these down.
0: No.
2: 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Embarrassing photos may be harder to forget once seen.
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1: From ABC News, I'm Mike Dubusky. At dawn begins economic D-Day on Iran, says Treasury Secretary Scott Bessent, who's expected to announce new sanctions on the country this afternoon. Iran, meanwhile, is vowing to halt oil traffic through the Strait of Hormuz if the U.S. continues to up the economic pressure. An out-of-control brush fire in Nevada has already destroyed several buildings near Reno and pushed tens of thousands of people out of their homes. Washoe County Human Services Agency spokesman Chris Ciarlo says shelters are filling up quickly.
2: They're concerned about when they can get back to their house, and they're coming here really with not much. They're feeling what any human would feel, and it's the anxiety, it's the worry, it's the fear, it's the stress, it's the unknown.
1: The Hawk Fire has now grown to 15,000 acres. About 2 weeks after devastating flooding swept through northwest Indiana, only just now are some residents getting their power restored. Eli Valdez lives in Portage and got his lights back on yesterday.
3: They could have done a better job, been more prepped for something like this.
1: The local power authority is now facing a class action lawsuit claiming it could have done more ahead of the storms. Settlement talks had been scheduled today for the case trying to stop the merger between Paramount and Warner Brothers, but now California Attorney General Rob Bonta is calling off those talks.
4: Valued at around $111 billion, the marriage of Paramount and Warner Brothers would create a media juggernaut, combining movie studios, streaming services, CBS News, and CNN. Last month, 12 states filed suit, arguing that the proposed merger violated antitrust laws. The Attorney General of lead plaintiff California was to meet today with Paramount officials to discuss a settlement, but has abruptly called it off, saying the company has acted in bad faith by leaking details of a meeting held Friday. Jim Ryan, ABC News.
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5: This is your News in One. Reporting for AFN Europe, I'm Army Sergeant Shane Gooden. Ensuring stability is a shared responsibility. U.S. Africa Command and the Botswana Defense Force concluded Exercise Southern Accord in Gaborone, Botswana. The participating personnel gathered to discuss and enhance regional security, defensive cyber operations, space operations, and military intelligence, empowering the joint force to lead and streamline efforts against potential threats in the region. Commander of U.S. Africa Command, Air Force General Dag Van Anderson, says the security challenges of today cannot be met alone. General Anderson also says that working together doesn't just build interoperability. It builds the trust needed to support and advance African-led stability for the future. The multinational training demonstrates the U.S.'s long-term commitment to collaboration with Botswana, emphasizing shared values and mutual respect. That was your News in One. I'm Army Sergeant Shane Gooden.
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7: There was a Major League ball game in Williamsport, Pennsylvania Sunday night. The Atlanta Braves beat Milwaukee 4-2. The Cubs won 19-2 at Seattle. And Philadelphia won its ninth straight game, 6-4 over St. Louis. Kyle Schwarber, the game-winning homer. The Phils got six runs in the bottom of the ninth, all with two outs off closer Riley O'Brien. Texas beat the Angels 5-3, so the Rangers are now tied for first with Houston in the AL West. The Astros blew an early 6-0 lead and lost 7-6 to the A's. Tampa Bay and the Yankees each won. White Sox and Cleveland each won. Dodgers and Padres each won. In an NFL preseason matchup, Tennessee came back to beat Seattle 19-16. Joey Sly 4-for-4 on field goals. Raiders running back Ashton Jeanty left practice with an apparent sprained ankle. Wyndham Clark won the PGA event. Ryan Blaney was the NASCAR winner at New Hampshire.
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2: 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In Indonesia, U.S. Army soldiers with 1st Battalion, 196th Infantry participate in Exercise Katria Warrior 26 at Batarujo Combat Training Center. KW-26 is a joint bilateral military training exercise with the Indonesian Army designed to build teamwork, share tactics, and improve military readiness. In Timor-Leste, the U.S. Navy-led Pacific Partnership 2026 in Dili kicks off and will run until August 26th. This is the mission's 8th return to the country and brings together service members from partner nations Canada, Germany, and New Zealand. And in the Republic of Korea, service members from the U.S. and ROC gather for a memorial ceremony at Hill 303. Participants from both nations join to remember the sacrifice during the Korean War and strengthen the U.S.-ROC alliance. This has been your Pacific Pulse. I'm Petty Officer Second Class Christian Kibler.
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0: Back in the day, there wasn't a code I couldn't crack or a password I couldn't figure out. All I had to know were a few personal details, your name, birth date, anniversaries. Sometimes all I had to do was type in password. That's brilliant. But now you're doing this whole unique password thing. Well, congratulations. You've made my job a real pain in the ass.
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0: 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All I had to know were a few personal details, your name, birth date, anniversaries. Sometimes all I had to do was type in password. That's brilliant. But now you're doing this whole unique password thing. Well, congratulations. You've made my job a real pain in the ass.
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2: 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Though the Continental Army faced a fierce defeat, General George Washington retreated across the East River, ensuring the fight for American independence would endure. And this has been this week's Reflective Moments of America's Military. Visit our website to learn more.
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0: Fox's Marianne Rafferty.
1: The U.S. Treasury is expected to detail what's being called the toughest sanctions in history Monday. In response, Iran is vowing to neutralize the economic war with the U.S. It's also threatening to halt oil flow out of the Strait of Hormuz if neighboring countries join the effort. This, as a new report shows, traffic through the vital waterway nearly 400%, but still just 20% of pre-war levels. There are also some growing division within the Iranian leadership. Iran's president is defending an interim agreement reached with the U.S. in June, saying Tehran cannot continue war forever.
0: Now, Pakistan's army chief is set to visit Iran today in an effort to get the peace talks going again. And the U.S.-Canada trade dispute escalating. No new talks planned and both sides digging. Trade Representative Jameson Greer says the Trump administration is preparing countermeasures to Canada's tariff retaliation, arguing Ottawa rejected offers to ease duties on steel, auto, and lumber. Fox's Alex Hogan.
2: Negotiations with Canada fell through. The U.S. will impose 50% tariffs on $20 billion worth of Canadian products. Now, Canada imposing retaliatory tariffs, promising to match them dollar for dollar. And this is what President Trump said when he reacted, writing on Truth Social, Canada wants the benefits of being a state without being one. They also have charged our great farmers for many years massive amounts of tariffs. No more.
0: And President Trump's political poll facing a big test in the Palmetto State tomorrow. South Carolina voters are going to choose between Trump-backed Darlene Graham and Ralph Norman in a runoff election to fill the late Senator Lindsey Graham's Senate seat. 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
3: This is your News in One. Reporting for AFN Europe, I'm Army Sergeant Shane Wooden. Ensuring stability is a shared responsibility. U.S. Africa Command and the Botswana Defense Force concluded Exercise Southern Accord in Gaborone, Botswana. The participating personnel gathered to discuss and enhance regional security, defensive cyber operations, space operations, and military intelligence, empowering the joint force to lead and streamline efforts against potential threats in the region. Commander of U.S. Africa Command, Air Force General Dag Van Anderson, says the security challenges of today cannot be met alone. General Anderson also says that working together doesn't just build interoperability. It builds the trust needed to support and advance African-led stability for the future. The multinational training demonstrates the U.S.'s long-term commitment to collaboration with Botswana, emphasizing shared values and mutual respect. That was your News in One. I'm Army Sergeant Shane Gooden.
4: From the sports studios in Los Angeles, here's Steve DeSager.
5: There was a Major League ball game in Williamsport, Pennsylvania. Sunday night, the Atlanta Braves beat Milwaukee 4-2. The Cubs won 19-2 at Seattle. And Philadelphia won its ninth straight game, 6-4 over St. Louis. Kyle Schwarber, the game-winning homer. The Phils got six runs in the bottom of the ninth, all with two outs off closer Riley O'Brien. Texas beat the Angels 5-3, so the Rangers are now tied for first with Houston in the AL West. The Astros blew an early 6-0 lead and lost 7-6. To the A's. Tampa Bay and the Yankees each won. White Sox and Cleveland each won. Dodgers and Padres each won. In an NFL preseason matchup, Tennessee came back to beat Seattle 19-16. Joey Sly 4-4 on field goals. Raiders running back Ashton Genty left practice with an apparent sprained ankle. Wyndham Clark won the PGA event. Ryan Blaney was the NASCAR winner at New Hampshire.

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4: Good afternoon, Naples. This is Petty Officer Santiago Navarro, a.k.a. DJ the Don. It is 2:07 currently, and you're tuned into 97.3 The Eagle, serving America's best. And I hope you had a nice, restful, and refreshing weekend for you to come back and jump onto 97.3 The Eagle, serving America's best. We're going to take a trip down memory lane this hour, but also there's a lot of things going on around us, and you're probably haven't been on for a while and you're not in the know. So I'm going to put you in the know. Do you like to find things in life? Do you love being in a nice secluded area, away from all the hustle and bustle of Naples? Being out in Naples can be very rough.

Join the fun at Kearney Park this coming Friday. That's right, this coming Friday. Enjoy the ambience of the end of the summer at Kearney Park while listening to a five-piece band. Reservations are not required, but if you wish to guarantee a table, you have to hit on this link over here. And I forgot to mention, I did mention that it's going to take place at the Kearney Park Country Club Restaurant. And the Malay music is going to kick off officially at 6 p.m. So be sure to be there on time. And if you want to reserve a table, obviously you have to hit the link. And of course, you got to find parking so you can get there on time and enjoy the music and the ambience. This is called Live Music at the Park Chill Out Music. Like I said, it's happening this Friday, August 28th at the Kearney Park Country Club Restaurant. If you want to know more about this, check out NavyMWRNaples.com or alternatively, check out NSA Naples MWR's Facebook page.

0: 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If you're looking for command information, head on over to facebook.com/US Naval Forces Europe Africa to keep up to date with what's happening in your AOR.
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happy birthday to Rupert Grint, the actor who played Ronald Weasley in the Harry Potter movies. He plays Ron, Harry Potter's amiable, lovable, outgoing sidekick, who is very loyal to Harry Potter in the seven, in the eight motion pictures and in the seven books. He's funny. He has a sense of humor. He's very loyal to his friends, Ron and Hermione, but he can also be a little selfish at times, as depicted in the movies, and also kind of a slob. He likes to eat food, and he likes to sink his teeth into food at all time during the motion pictures. But he was also crucial in helping Harry Potter destroy the Horcruxes that helped destroy Voldemort. So happy birthday to you, Rupert Grint. Although, I have to say, Rupert Grint, out of all the Harry Potter actors, Rupert Grint has kind of kept a low profile. I mean, he hasn't done... he did a couple of movies in theater productions, but unlike Daniel Radcliffe, who went to have success in Broadway, and Emma Watson, who played Hermione, she went on to star in big blockbusters like Beauty and the Beast. But I think a low profile, keeping it down low, is the way to do it.

0: I'm Seaman Apprentice Christy Valenzuela on this edition of the AFN Naples Report, North Carolina Guard at Southern Accord 2026, and live fire training in Poland. North Carolina Guard soldiers recently worked alongside Botswana defense personnel during Southern Accord 2026, U.S. Africa Command's primary exercise in Southern Africa. The longstanding partnership between the two forces was exhibited through specialized training and professional exchange throughout the exercise, which was designed to strengthen security capabilities and readiness of U.S. and African nations, as well as other global allies. The engagement built on a relationship between the North Carolina National Guard and BDF that dates to 2008 through the National Guard's Bureau State Partnership Program. Here's Petty Officer Caleb Foote reading a quote from Sergeant Major Seth Ballet, Special Forces D3 M-Day Sergeant Major.
1: Throughout Southern Accord 2026, North Carolina National Guard Special Forces has worked alongside the Botswana Defense Force on joint force planning, with a focus on integrating BDF planners into the joint planning process. The goal has been to strengthen their ability to understand and apply the process while also learning how the BDF approaches planning and operations.
0: U.S. soldiers from the 2nd Battalion, 37th Armed Regiment recently conducted squad tactical exercises and live fire training at the Bemovo Piski Training Area, testing their ability to maneuver, communicate, and engage targets in day and night conditions. The exercises were designed to certify rifle squads and give soldiers an opportunity to practice battle drills using live ammunition. Captain Jonathan Downs, commander of Charlie Company 237AR, said the training also tested squad leaders' ability to make decisions and control their formations under demanding conditions. Soldiers maneuvered through woods and high grass, uneven ground, and limited visibility during nighttime operations. From the top of a hill, another soldier monitored and maintained target accuracy through a computer system. Throughout the training, leaders observed each iteration and provided feedback to help squads improve their decision-making, movement, and supporting live fire techniques. About the North Carolina Guard at Southern Accord 2026, or to read more about the live fire training in Poland, visit divitshub.net. And as always, stay tuned in right here on 97.3 The Eagle. That's the AFN Naples Report. I'm Seaman Apprentice Christy Valenzuela.
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0: 3-day forecast.
1: We are currently at 237 right now. It is nice and sunny out there and hot, high of 93 and a low of 74. Even though it is a little less hot than the beginning of this month, it is still pretty brutal out there. Went to the place Saturday afternoon, it was really hot. Anyway, tomorrow, Tuesday, high of 90 and a low of 74, and Wednesday, high of 92 and a low of 73. For your exchange rate currently, 1 euro is going to get you $1.14.

Laugh your way into the autumn season coming up soon. Maybe you love comedy. Maybe you love going to stand-up performances. Maybe you've seen Kevin Hart or George Carlin or Dave Chappelle live. And there is a comedy show coming near you coming up pretty soon. I'm going to elaborate more on that when we get back from this song. I will say no more during this break. Stay tuned. That is coming up after this song.

in on a great comedy show this coming September 19th, brought to you by Armed Forces Entertainment. This is called the Bring the Laughs Comedy Show, Operation Stand Up Service. So it's going to be stand-up comedy performances by Pete Lee, Patrick DeGuire, and Greg Morton. This is only open to adults only. And of course, it's going to take place at the Kearney Park Country Club restaurant. You can go early and have some dinner before the show, which kicks off at 7 p.m. And like I said, it's only for adults 18 years and older. Reservations are not required, but if you want to guarantee a table, you have to hit on the barcode or the link that I'm reading off of. If you want to know more about the Bring the Laughs comedy show, please visit NSA Naples MWR's Facebook page.

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is it for this hour. It's funny how time flies when we're having fun. By the way, you should go outdoors. There's nothing better for your health than the outdoors, to be among nature and get a fresh inhalation of fresh air. I got to go to the Caserta Palace, English Garden. That was a beauty, but it was also some very stagnant air. But anyway, if you thrive in the outdoors, NSA Naples is taking your initiative to the next level that I'm going to be talking about next hour. So please stay tuned. This is DJ The Don, and you're listening to 97.3 The Eagle, serving America's best. Here is Wild Child by Heart. Coming up after this, it's your top of the hour news and your sports.

0: DC News. I'm Mike Dubusky. A trade war is ramping up between the U.S. and Canada after negotiations fell apart over the weekend. Prime Minister Mark Carney is now vowing to retaliate after the Trump administration imposed new 50% tariffs on some $20 billion worth of Canadian goods. It's all enough to worry businesses on both sides of the border. Michael Howard owns a custom furniture shop in Warren, Michigan.
1: We're a small family-owned business. We just can't absorb that impact of cost, so we have to pass it down to our customers and essentially give them the decision, like, are you okay with moving forward on this project with this dramatically increased cost of lumber?
0: Meanwhile, Iranian officials now say if the U.S. goes through with new sanctions, which are expected to be announced later today, you can kiss goodbye to oil traffic through the Strait of Hormuz. Talks that had been aimed at trying to settle a lawsuit over the Paramount Warner Brothers merger are now on hold after California's attorney general abruptly canceled today's scheduled sit-down.
2: California and 11 other states say that allowing the deal to go through would thwart competition and raise prices for customers of those two media giants. AG Rob Botta met with Paramount officials Friday and now claims that the company leaked details of that conference. Furious, Botta has called off today's settlement talks.
0: ABC's Jim Ryan. In Nevada, more than 40,000 people have been forced to leave their homes, threatened by the fast-moving Hawk Fire. ABC's Melissa Adan is in Reno.
3: The Hawk Fire, growing to over 15,000 acres, burning north of Reno, destroying homes, knocking out power to about 10,000 people. With 0% containment, firefighters battling the blaze from the ground and the air. The fire started around noon on Saturday, exploding in size. Flames fueled by dry and windy conditions jumping US 395.
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4: 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This means that this test can be met by living in a home for at least 730 days prior to the sale, 2 years of the 5-year period. These days need not be consecutive to qualify. For more information, refer to Publication 523, Selling Your Home, which can be found at www.irs.gov. 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
6: There was a Major League ball game in Williamsport, Pennsylvania Sunday night. The Atlanta Braves beat Milwaukee 4-2. The Cubs won 19-2 at Seattle. And Philadelphia won its ninth straight game, 6-4 over St. Louis. Kyle Schwarber, the game-winning homer. The Phils got 6 runs in the bottom of the ninth, all with 2 outs off closer Riley O'Brien. Texas beat the Angels 5-3, so the Rangers are now tied for first with Houston in the AL West. The Astros blew an early 6-0 lead and lost 7-6 to the A's. Tampa Bay and the Yankees each won. White Sox and Cleveland each won. Dodgers and Padres each won. In an NFL preseason matchup, Tennessee came back to beat Seattle 19-16. Joey Sly 4-for-4 on field goals. Raiders running back Ashton Jeanty left practice with an apparent sprained ankle. Wyndham Clark won the PGA event. Ryan Blaney was the NASCAR winner at New Hampshire.
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4: Good afternoon, Naples. This is Petty Officer Santiago Navarro, a.k.a. DJ the Don. It is 3:08 and you're tuned into 97.3 The Eagle, serving America's best. And I hope you're looking forward to another awesome hour of community events and information. Let's not forget your favorite songs. I know you're busy out there, you know, trying to accomplish the mission, but it's also time for you to sit back and relax and give yourself a break. And I'm going to facilitate that this hour. There's much to look forward to, and of course, we're also going to take a trip down memory lane. So what do we got going on here? Oh, yes. This is a wonderful place. It's one of our most well-known facilities. It's definitely hyped up as of late. We had our Festa Americana there. We have an upcoming comedy show and a five-piece band performance this week. And this is also, ideally, coincidentally, a great place for you to get some much-needed peace and quiet, some peace, if you will, and also get a special deal on getting your peace. I'm going to be talking to you about a little something coming up shortly, but let's kick off with a little bit of Taylor Swift. Here is Lavender Haze.

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Happy birthday to comedian Dave Chappelle. Dave Chappelle is arguably one of the most greatest stand-up comedians of all time. He made his claim to fame in the sketch comedy series Chappelle Show from 2003 all the way to

2006 on Comedy Central. I used to watch it with my boy, and we used to enjoy that TV show a lot. We had some good laughs. But he is also most notable for his experience in the stand-up comedy circuit. So even before and after the Chappelle show, he continued to do stand-up comedy. And Dave Chappelle has won 6 Grammy Awards for Best Comedy Album. Some of his stand-up specials include Killing Them Softly, The Closer, Sticks and Stones, among many others. And he's also won 6 Emmy Awards and the 2019 Mark Twain Prize for American Humor. And also, he has sporadically appeared in movies such as Men in Hood, Robin Hood, Men in Tights, Nutty Professor, Con Air, You've Got Mail, Blue Streak, among many others. And Rolling Stones has named him number 9 under 50 best stand-up comics of all time. So, happy birthday to you, Dave Chappelle. Enjoy your time away from the limelight and continue to make comedy. Here is Cardi B.

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1: I'm Petty Officer Bryant Lang. On this edition of the AFN Naples Report, U.S. Naval Medical Research Unit visit and Polish Armed Forces Day parade. Representatives from U.S. Naval Medical Research Unit, you're absent, met with leaders of the multinational force and observers during a visit to the Sinai Peninsula. The collaboration between U.S. Naval Medical Research Unit, you're absent, and multinational force and observers began as an operational medical support effort in 1985 when researchers initiated sandfly monitoring activities in the region. Commander Micah Kinney, Executive Officer of U.S. Naval Medical Research Unit, year absent, said, quote, partnerships like this are essential because protecting the health of personnel begins long before a service member becomes ill. The opportunity to meet with new leadership, discuss shared priorities, and strengthen existing relationships helps ensure that scientific expertise continues to support forward-deployed personnel in the field, end quote. Recently, the NATO Forward Deployed Land Forces Battle Group participated in Polish Armed Forces Day Parade in Warsaw, Poland. The NATO Battle Group Poland is one of 5th Corps ready forces in Europe, which builds vigilance, lethality, and interoperability through collaborative forums, international exercises, unit-level training, and personal relationships with allies. Here is U.S. Army Staff Sergeant Michael Patterson, assigned the NATO Forward Land Forces Battle Group Poland, discussing his participation in the parade.
2: The thing I've enjoyed the most about being here for the Warsaw Parade is getting to meet and see all of the NATO nations everywhere we go here. I've met so many other foreign soldiers, and it's really interesting to see that. My platoon was selected by our battalion to take part in this parade, and it's an honor to be here. I'm just a member of the platoon, and I've been really enjoying it since I got here.
1: 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That's the AFN Naples Report. I'm Petty Officer Bryant Lang.
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5: 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Gotta get that. Gotta get that.

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1: It is that time of the hour. It is 3:38 right now. The weather outside, it is a high of 38. It is a high of 92. And later expect a low of 74. Tomorrow, Tuesday, high of 90. Sunny and warm, partially cloudy and a low of 74. And Wednesday, high of 92, sunny and warm and a low of 73. For the exchange rate currently, 1 euro is going to get you $1.14.

If you love the outdoors, well, there is an initiative going on currently as we speak. NSA Naples is going to bring you many opportunities to enjoy camping and get rewarded for it. So first, there's going to be a little thing called the Great Navy Campout in Kearney Park, September 11th to 13th. There's going to be a series of events at Kearney Park. There's going to be campfire with s'mores the 11th, dinner opportunity on the 11th, and then Saturday, September 12th, there's going to be a family kickball game and a family cookout. And then there's going to be on September 13th, I can't see anything here that's they're going to be doing on September 13th. But during those 3 days, September 11th to September 13th, there's going to be camp-related activities in Kearney Park. And there's also an initiative until the end of October. NSA Naples is inviting you to go out and explore and share your adventures each month from Memorial Day weekend all the way till the end of October. It has to be outdoors, in your, whether it's in your backyard or it's in a national park. And you're going to have the opportunity to win a $500 purchase towards GovX. And that is going to, at the end of October, two grand prize winners are going to be randomly selected for this prize. This is all courtesy of NSA Naples MWR to give campers like you more incentive to go do what they love the most. If you want to know more about this, check out NSA Naples MWR's Facebook page.

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That is it for this hour. I'm Petty Officer Santiago Navarro, a.k.a. DJ The Don. Coming up next hour, you have an opportunity. You have a wonderful athletic opportunity. Maybe you stand for the principles of sportsmanship and camaraderie and teamwork and friendly competition. And maybe you played sports as a kid, Little League, and maybe you did varsity in high school. Well, there is another opportunity for you to be competitive this fall before the end of this year. That is coming up next hour. You are listening to 97.3 The Eagle, serving America's best. Here is Not Stupid. Coming up after this, it's your top of the hour news and your sports.

0: rebuttal. I'm Therese Crowley, Fox News. The final prosecution rebuttal in the Massachusetts murder trial of nurse Lindsay Clancy after defense testimony that she was clearly psychotic when she murdered her three kids. Fox's Nate Foy in Plymouth, Massachusetts.
1: This trial has really become a battle of the experts, with two forensic psychiatrists drawing totally opposite conclusions from the same evidence about whether or not Lindsay Clancy knew the difference between right and wrong when she killed her three young children. On the stand today is Dr. Avram Mack. He's the prosecution's rebuttal witness, one of three, and he's going to take the stand after testifying on Friday, saying that he does not believe that Clancy suffered from psychosis during the killings. Clancy's defense team argues that she did experience postpartum psychosis, and more than that, they argue that she was over-medicated and experienced command hallucinations.
0: A human-caused wildfire, the Hawk Fire, approaches Reno, Nevada. More than 40,000 evacuated. Fox's Rich Edson.
2: Crews are working to contain a fast-moving brush fire scorching parts of Reno, Nevada. The so-called Hawk Fire has burned more than 13,000 acres and injured at least six people since igniting Saturday. Officials say it was human-caused and are urging more than 90,000 people to evacuate. Several homes have already been destroyed and thousands are without power. The fire is still 0% contained.
0: Fox Weather's Britta Merwin on the conditions.
3: Wind gusts will be increasing later today, 20 to 30% coming in from the southwest. That does buffer Reno from the smoke and the air quality concern, but unfortunately wind gusts like that will be a battle for the firefighters. Big ridge of high pressure just driving the heat, so that's part of the problem for Nevada, of course, is the deep, intense heat that we've had for the entire summer, drying out the fuels.
0: Tropical storm Moke, now a tropical depression south of Hawaii's Big Island. 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
4: This is your News in One. Reporting for AFN Europe, I'm Army Sergeant Shane Gooden. Ensuring stability is a shared responsibility. U.S. Africa Command and the Botswana Defense Force concluded Exercise Southern Accord in Gaborone, Botswana. The participating personnel gathered to discuss and enhance regional security, defensive cyber operations, space operations, and military intelligence, empowering the joint force to lead and streamline efforts against potential threats in the region. Commander of U.S. Africa Command, Air Force General Dag Van Anderson, says the security challenges of today cannot be met alone. General Anderson also says that working together doesn't just build interoperability. It builds the trust needed to support and advance African-led stability for the future. The multinational training demonstrates the U.S.'s long-term commitment to collaboration with Botswana, emphasizing shared values and mutual respect. That was your News in One. I'm Army Sergeant Shane Gooden.
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6: There was a Major League ball game in Williamsport, Pennsylvania Sunday night. The Atlanta Braves beat Milwaukee 4-2. The Cubs won 19-2 at Seattle. And Philadelphia won its ninth straight game, 6-4 over St. Louis. Kyle Schwarber, the game-winning homer. The Phils got six runs in the bottom of the ninth, all with two outs off closer Riley O'Brien. Texas beat the Angels 5-3, so the Rangers are now tied for first with Houston in the AL West. The Astros blew an early 6-0 lead and lost 7-6 to the A's. Tampa Bay and the Yankees each won. White Sox and Cleveland each won. Dodgers and Padres each won. In an NFL preseason matchup, Tennessee came back to beat Seattle 19-16. Joey Sly 4-for-4 on field goals. Raiders running back Ashton Jeanty left practice with an apparent sprained ankle. Wyndham Clark won the PGA event. Ryan Blaney was the NASCAR winner at New Hampshire.
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3: Good afternoon, Naples. Petty Officer Santiago Navarro, a.k.a. DJ the Don. It is 4:08 and you're tuned into 97.3 The Eagle, serving America's best. And I hope you're psyched about this upcoming hour. There's much to look forward to. 2026 is one of those years that's extremely active. It's definitely not a year that's been sluggish or uneventful. There's plenty going on around you, and I want to point you in the right direction and getting to you to the right resources to make your time here at NSA Naples a little bit more meaningful. Congratulations. Maybe you perhaps, I don't know, moved up in life, like you got your citizenship or even your United States green card, and you're looking to make your time here meaningful, maybe put a couple of bucks in your pocket while being productive. Well, there is a golden opportunity coming up in just a bit that I'm going to talk to you about. But let's jump into the music first. Here is This Love by Maroon 5.

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Are you a person who might qualify for this opportunity, or do you know someone who is looking for a job? Whether you like working outdoors with children or in an office setting or in front line customer service, you'll definitely find what you're looking for. Your ideal job here in NSA Naples. This is for you to start a career and become part of the team. Here's some of the upcoming positions. Here's some of the available positions. Child and Youth Program Assistance. That's a full-time job. Child and Youth Program Operations Clerk. Child and Youth Program Team Coordinator. And Child and Youth Program Leader. Among a couple of others, also lifeguard and recreation aide. Do these sound like wonderful opportunities to you? Are you looking to get back in the workforce after a nice hiatus, or you're looking to have a second job for you to pay bills or whatever? And I'm pretty sure these teams are going to be happy to bring someone as motivated and hardworking as yourself. So if you want to know more about the opportunity to work with MWR, head on over to NSA Naples MWR's Facebook page to see all the available openings.

0: 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So from Sigonella to Rota, no matter how far, you can come down to Naples and enjoy Kearney Park.
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ranked globally. After all, a lot of music, especially nowadays, kind of promotes violence and misogyny and a lot of negative themes. So one of the things about the Beatles is, especially John Lennon, even after he left the Beatles, he was all for the whole concept of peace, not having any wars. So the whole thing about all you need is the song All You Need Is Love is definitely a very touching one. It promotes the idea that love and peace is a little more valuable in our humanity than wars and politics, stuff like that. People give the Beatles a bad name sometimes because they think they're overhyped, but I think the Beatles are definitely good role models in our history. Promoting peace and love ain't no better thing than those two themes. But anyway, here is Alicia Cara, Sweet Dream.

Today in musical history, the Beatles song, All You Need Is Love, is released. And a song message of peace...

0: Daddy Elsa Bryant, Lang. On this edition of the AFN Naples Report, U.S. and Nigerian forces partnership in Exercise Cold Rapid. The U.S. and Nigerian forces are conducting a series of training events at operating location Bauchi, Nigeria, aimed at sharing military expertise, strengthening partner capacity, and building relationships between service members from both nations. Captain Gabriel Fingold, a logistics officer assigned to U.S. Army Southern Europe Task Force, Africa, and the operations officer at OL Bauchi, said, quote, U.S. units identify training they are capable of providing and coordinate those opportunities with Nigerian leadership. We bring them a list of several different training topics, and they select what they think would be the most beneficial for them, end quote. The approach allows training to draw on the capabilities of the U.S. units at Bauchi while responding to areas of interest identified by Nigerian forces. Security leaders from Eastern and Western Libya visited Ramstein Air Base as part of a collaborative effort to further promote regional stability and support of homeland defense. The visit features squadron tours and mission briefs designed to enhance interoperability, strengthen operational cooperation, and reinforce the partnership between the United States and Libya. U.S. Air Force Senior Master Sergeant Dwayne Jensen, 37th Airlift Squadron Operations Superintendent, said, quote, the purpose of the visit is to familiarize the Libyan delegation on the manning, support, and training required to operate a C-130 Juliet fleet and high-tempo airfield. They were invited to tour different units and orient themselves with what is required to stand up the units required to operate the aircraft. End quote. The engagement also included a distinguished visitor flight to showcase the C-130 Juliet Super Hercules tactical airlift capabilities, allowing the senior leaders to see their mission in action and better understand how the 86th Airlift Wing ensures mission-ready support for rapid global mobility. For more information, visit AFRICOM.mil. And for local news and information around the region, tune in here with us at 97.3 The Eagle. That's the AFN Naples Report. I'm Petty Officer Bryant Lane.
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0: 3-day forecast.
1: It is about that time of the hour. It is currently 5:37 as we speak, and the weather outside, it is pleasant and later expect a low of 74. Chance of thunderstorms tomorrow, potentially. High of 89, a low of 74, and then Wednesday, high of 92, sunny and hot, and a low of 73. For your exchange rate, currently 1 euro is going to get you $1.14.

Hey, get a load of this. There is a flag football season coming up. Probably one of the last Captain's Cup events for 2026. And all rosters are due September 8th at Support Site Fitness Forum. After September 8th, no additions to the roster will be allowed after that point. There's going to be a coaches meeting September 9th. Well, you will have the opportunity to review bylaws, rules, and regulations of the sport of flag football. And the season officially kicks off Tuesday, September 15th. And games and scrimmages are going to be held every Tuesday and Thursday from 6 p.m. at Kearney Park. So what are you waiting for? Call your command and put your team together, kind of like an Avengers team. Compete, have some fun during the season, and also win the chance to win the highly coveted Captain's Cup trophy for the year of 2026. Go out there and chase the gold. If you want to know more, please visit NSA Naples MWR's Facebook page.

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for this hour. I'm Petty Officer Santiago Navarro, a.k.a. DJ The Don. I have an adventure for you and your amazing chocolatier friends. If you love chocolate, if chocolate is your thing, we are not talking about a golden ticket or going to the Willy Wonka's Chocolate Factory. But this is a trip that apparently Italy has a chocolate festival coming up later this year. And I think you'll enjoy that quite well. We'll talk about that next hour. But for now, here is Supertramp by Supertramp Take the Long Way Home. 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Coming up after this, it's your top of the hour news and your sports.

0: News. I'm Mike Dubusky. The trade war between the U.S. and Canada is escalating. President Trump posting on social media this morning that he's planning to increase tariffs on all cars and trucks made in Canada, along with auto parts and steel, starting January 1st. This comes after the U.S. hiked tariffs on $20 billion worth of other imports from Canada to over 50% this weekend. U.S. Trade Representative Jameson Greer.
1: I think this is a little bit of a tempest in a teapot. The tariffs went into place over the weekend, which we warned about for a long time. They only cover about 5% of Canadian trade and only 0.06% of U.S. overall consumption.
0: The Trump administration is calling today Economic D-Day for Iran. The Treasury Secretary is now set to announce new sanctions on that country this afternoon, and now Iran is responding.
2: Iran says that not a single drop of oil will be exported through the Strait of Hormuz as a response to this. We are possibly likely to see a resumption of its attacks on oil infrastructure across the Middle East.
0: ABC's James Longman. Outside Reno, Nevada, the Hawk Fire has forced some 40,000 people from their homes. The fire has destroyed dozens of buildings, churned through 15,000 acres of land. ABC's Sophie Flay has the latest.
3: The annual Burning Man Festival is expected to bring some 80,000 people to the region. Many pass through Reno to stock up on supplies and stay in hotels. But with so many people displaced by the fire, locals are urging visitors to stay away, saying those resources are needed for evacuees.
0: Authorities in Nevada now say they believe the fire was human-caused. Electricity is slowly being restored across northwestern Indiana, where residents have been without power for almost 2 weeks. Amelia Lopez, who lives in Portage, got her electricity back yesterday.
4: We had to clap because it was very emotional. 13 days.
0: You're listening to ABC News.
5: This is your Pacific Pulse. I'm Petty Officer Second Class Christian Kibler. In Indonesia, U.S. Army soldiers with 1st Battalion, 196th Infantry participate in Exercise Katria Warrior 26 at Badarujo Combat Training Center. KW-26 is a joint bilateral military training exercise with the Indonesian Army designed to build teamwork, share tactics, and improve military readiness. In Timor-Leste, the U.S. Navy-led Pacific Partnership 2026 in Dili kicks off and will run until August 26th. This is the mission's 8th return to the country and brings together service members from partner nations Canada, Germany, and New Zealand. And in the Republic of Korea, service members from the U.S. and ROC gather for a memorial ceremony at Hill 303. Participants from both nations join to remember the sacrifice during the Korean War and strengthen the U.S.-ROC alliance. This has been your Pacific Pulse. I'm Petty Officer Second Class Christian Kibler.
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7: There was a major league ball game in Williamsport, Pennsylvania Sunday night. The Atlanta Braves beat Milwaukee 4-2. The Cubs won 19-2 at Seattle. And Philadelphia won its ninth straight game, 6-4 over St. Louis. Kyle Schwarber, the game-winning homer. The Phils got six runs in the bottom of the ninth, all with two outs off closer Riley O'Brien. Texas beat the Angels 5-3, so the Rangers are now tied for first with Houston in the AL West. The Astros blew an early 6-0 lead and lost 7-6 to the A's. Tampa Bay and the Yankees each won. White Sox and Cleveland each won. Dodgers and Padres each won. In an NFL preseason matchup, Tennessee came back to beat Seattle 19-16. Joey Sly 4-for-4 on field goals. Raiders running back Ashton Jeanty left practice with an apparent sprained ankle. Wyndham Clark won the PGA event. Ryan Blaney was the NASCAR winner at New Hampshire.
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4: 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It is 5:08 and you're tuned into 97.3 The Eagle, serving America's best. And I hope you are psyched for this upcoming hour on your quest for high adventure. And I have the perfect adventure opportunity for you. Maybe you're not the kind of person who loves to be at home, being a couch potato, unproductive and whatnot. You love to be out there getting all the travel you can get your hands on. And coming up next, you have the opportunity to take your Camelback or North Face backpack, whichever one it is, and join USO on a nice adventure up north, in the friendly north of Italy. I have an opportunity for travel for you coming up shortly. Here is, straight out of Sweden, Ace of Base, The Sign.

Sorry, I thought my mic was on, but apparently it wasn't. Join USO Naples and S&G Tours on a nice journey to northern Italy and Austria, November 26th to November 29th. You will be departing on the 27th to Trento, a beautiful town in Trentino, famous for its sceneries and the Christmas market. And then the following day, you are going to go visit the beautiful town of the markets of Innsbruck, Austria, and also the picturesque village by the river called Murano and its markets. And then on the 29th, you're also going to see the beautiful towns of Vipiteno and Trento once more time. As always, this is a all-inclusive package and includes bus transportation, 3 overnight stay in 3-star hotels, and you don't have to worry about breakfast or dinner because those are already provided to you. The only thing you have to worry about is lunch during the day. If you want to know more about this, please visit S&G Tours in partnership with the USO. 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
1: Wow, it's so nice. Glad I finally made it to Naples. Oh my goodness, what is that smell? is that smoke?
0: Oh yeah, since the last time it smoked quite often in here. No, you're right. It's a huge health hazard. It's also a direct violation of your on-base housing contract, but you know. Well, get comfortable. Also, no smoking inside.
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1: If I have ideas for MWR events that would be fun this summer, who do I tell?
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Today in military history, the Battle of Eastern Solomon Islands. This is the third major carrier battle in the Pacific War, and the U.S. forces successfully sank the Japanese carrier Ryūjō. I can't pronounce that. I hope I pronounced that correctly. So in case you don't know about the Pacific Theater in World War II, the U.S. forces island hopped as a strategy to bypass heavily fortified Japanese garrisons, and because the Pacific spanned thousands of miles of open ocean, making island hopping a very strategic way to prepare fighters and bomber planes. And also, capturing every single island held by Japan would have taken too long and cost an unimaginable number of American casualties. So the ultimate goal was for the U.S. to gradually move from island to

island in order to eventually make it to mainland Japan, which they never did because the A-bomb was dropped before the U.S. forces landed in Japan. But if you want to know more, I am a history whiz. Tune in every hour for your entertainment. Here is Lady Gaga, Bloody Mary.

0: Petty Officer Bryant Lang on this edition of the AFN Naples Report 65th Annual Folk Fest and Joint Firefighter Academy. U.S. Army Garrison Bavaria opened the 65th Annual German-American Volk Fest at Camp Algier near Greifenwahr, bringing U.S. service members, German partners, and local community members together for a three-day celebration of the long-standing German-American relationship. U.S. Army Garrison Bavaria Deputy Commander Dwayne Key said, quote, "Every Volk Fest brings something different, whether it's the entertainment, the various food vendors, or the partners that show up," end quote. The Greifenwahr Volk Fest has been a U.S. Army Garrison Bavaria tradition since the early 1960s, providing German and American communities an opportunity to strengthen relationships through shared culture, food, and entertainment. U.S. Air Force firefighters assigned to the 475th Expeditionary Air Base Squadron and Kenyan Navy personnel participated in a joint firefighter academy at Manda Bay, Kenya. The training strengthens interoperability between U.S. and Kenya forces while enhancing emergency response capabilities and force protection at MBK. Here's Tech Sergeant DeAndre Batty, a 475th Expeditionary Air Base Squadron firefighter, speaking about the firefighter academy.
1: So essentially what the Firefighter Academy is a knowledge exchange between U.S. forces and KNAV forces. We use our knowledge to come together and teach each other aircraft emergency response, hazmat response, medical interventions. So as far as what I see from both of the teams are eager to learn from each other. Both sides are very, very adamant about training every day, and we do this training twice a week. So every time we come together, we always share something new with each other, whether it be something that they've learned on their side or something that we've learned on our side. And we come together and learn these and practice these tactics as a team.
0: For more information, visit DivisHub.net. And for local news and information around the region, tune in here with us at 97.3 The Eagle. That's the AFN Naples Report. I'm Petty Officer Bryant. Bye.

0: 3-day forecast.
1: It is that time of the hour. It is 5:38 as we speak. And right now, later, expect a low of 74 degrees. For tomorrow, Tuesday, high of 89, chance of thunderstorms and a low of 74. And Wednesday, high of 92, sunny and hot and a low of 73. For your exchange rate currently, 1 euro is going to get you $1.14.

USO and SNG tours for a pre-Christmas treat. And by treat, I do mean metaphorically and literally. This trip is called the Trucker Festival in Assisi from November 14th to November 15th. It's only 2 days, but it's going to be a very busy 2 days. So on Saturday the 14th, I believe, you're going to depart to Perugia, the city where they're going to host the chocolate festival. There's going to be time for you to leisure and explore the wonderful city of Assisi. Perugia. And then the next day, you are going to go to the beautiful town of Assisi. I don't know what Assisi is known for, but I hear it's a natural beauty, like many towns in beautiful Italy. Like always, this is an all-inclusive package. 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And also a guided tour of Assisi. If you want to know more about this wonderful travel opportunity, please visit Please visit SNG Tours' Facebook page. 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

0: teenagers, grades 7 through 12. The Child Youth Program Teen Center is the place to be after school and during school break. 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

that. All right, that does it for me. I'm Petty Officer Santiago Navarro, a.k.a. DJ The Don. Tune in tomorrow at 6 a.m. with Petty Officer Andrew McPeak, a newbie here at AFN Naples, who is more than happy to start your day off with a blast with the latest news and hype and also your favorite songs. 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And thank you for hanging out with DJ The Don. 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Here is One More Minute by Authority Zero. DJ The Don is out.

0: isn't an end game. I'm Lisa Brady, Fox News. That's how Treasury Secretary Scott Bessent describes new sanctions on Iran and opposed calling Economic D-Day the single greatest financial offensive ever marshaled against an adversary. He's scheduled to detail the sanctions an hour from now as a tug of war over the Strait of Hormuz continues, along with a U.S. blockade of Iranian ports.
1: The Vanguard, those two carrier strike groups, USS George H.W. Bush and the USS George Washington, who just arrived in theater from the Pacific with Lincoln heading home after more than 250 consecutive days at sea without a port call. President Trump has said the U.S. is close to a deal with Iran dozens of times over the past nearly 6 months of this conflict. Some economists predict with Iran's currency, the rial now at $2 million per U.S. dollar, Iran's economy will crash eventually.
0: Fox's Lucas Tomlinson at the White House. The new sanctions also aimed at punishing any countries that help Iran, which is threatening seismic retaliation. Meantime, Pakistan pushing to renew diplomatic efforts to reach a peace deal. President Trump threatening higher tariffs on Canadian products as a trade dispute intensifies.
2: Accusing Canada of ripping off the U.S. for years, President Trump says tariffs on cars, trucks, and steel imports will be increased to 50% starting January 1st. The president's announcement made on social media comes after higher import taxes kicked in on dozens of Canadian products shipped to the U.S. over the weekend.
0: Fox's Jared Halpern at the White House. Canada's prime minister is vowing dollar-for-dollar retaliation beginning next month. The U.S. trade representative blames the breakdown in talks on the Canadians, saying they demanded restrictions on key U.S. goods. Schools are closed today in the Reno, Nevada area as crews battle a wildfire that exploded in size over the weekend. More than 90,000 people urged to evacuate. Firefighters are working to keep the Hawk Fire from jumping a main highway. 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
3: This is your Pacific Pulse. I'm Petty Officer Second Class Christian Kibler. In Indonesia, U.S. Army soldiers with 1st Battalion, 196th Infantry participate in Exercise Katria Warrior 26 at Batarujo Combat Training Center. KW-26 is a joint bilateral military training exercise with the Indonesian Army designed to build teamwork, share tactics, and improve military readiness. In Timor-Leste, the U.S. Navy-led Pacific Partnership 2026 in Dili kicks off and will run until August 26th. This is the mission's eighth return to the country and brings together service members from partner nations Canada, Germany, and New Zealand. And in the Republic of Korea, service members from the U.S. and ROC gather for a memorial ceremony at Hill 303. Participants from both nations join to remember the sacrifice during the Korean War and strengthen the U.S.-ROC alliance. This has been your Pacific Pulse. I'm Petty Officer Second Class Christian Kibler.
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5: There was a Major League ball game in Williamsport, Pennsylvania Sunday night. The Atlanta Braves beat Milwaukee 4-2. The Cubs won 19-2 at Seattle. And Philadelphia won its ninth straight game, 6-4 over St. Louis. Kyle Schwarber, the game-winning homer. The Phils got six runs in the bottom of the ninth, all with two outs off closer Riley O'Brien. Texas beat the Angels 5-3, so the Rangers are now tied for first with Houston in the AL West. The Astros blew an early 6-0 lead and lost 7-6 to the A's. Tampa Bay and the Yankees each won. White Sox and Cleveland each won. Dodgers and Padres each won. In an NFL preseason matchup, Tennessee came back to beat Seattle 19-16. Joey Sly 4-for-4 on field goals. Raiders running back Ashton Jeanty left practice with an apparent sprained ankle. Wyndham Clark won the PGA event. Ryan Blaney was the NASCAR winner at New Hampshire.
4: Top tracks. Trusted source.
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1: 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They'll be able to help you out and answer any questions you might have about, well, this stuff.
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9: This is your Pacific Pulse. I'm Petty Officer Second Class Christian Kibler. In Indonesia, U.S. Army soldiers with 1st Battalion, 196th Infantry participate in Exercise Katria Warrior 26 at Bataruja Combat Training Center. KW-26 is a joint bilateral military training exercise with the Indonesian Army designed to build teamwork, share tactics, and improve military readiness. In Timor-Leste, the U.S. Navy-led Pacific Partnership 2026 in Dili kicks off and will run until August 26th. This is the mission's 8th return to the country and brings together service members from partner nations Canada, Germany, and New Zealand. And in the Republic of Korea, service members from the U.S. and ROC gather for a memorial ceremony at Hill 303. Participants from both nations join to remember the sacrifice during the Korean War and strengthen the U.S.-ROC alliance. This has been your Pacific Pulse. I'm Petty Officer Second Class Christian Kibler.
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0: Good morning, crayons. It's time for roll call before the students get here. Brown.
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0: Yellow.
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0: Michelle Franzen. Another escalation in the U.S.-Canada trade tiff. President Trump vowing to double tariffs on Canadian goods in the new year after the 50% went into effect Saturday. Canada says it will respond with its own import hike on American goods starting in September. Here's ABC's Karen Travers.
1: 50% tariff on Canadian goods coming into the United States. The White House, though, this morning, even as the president is digging in and now announcing the potential of new tariffs that he says would not go into effect until January 1st, unclear why he would wait so long for that. We, of course, have asked the White House, but they're also downplaying the potential impact on American consumers and the American economy.
0: The Trump administration says Iran will face tougher sanctions if they don't lift its blockade in the Strait of Hormuz. ABC's James Longman has more.
2: Treasury Secretary Scott Bessent says the goal is to, quote, sever every economic lifeline until Tehran stands alone. Now, Iran is warning that if the economic war continues, quote, not a single drop of oil will be exported through the Strait of Hormuz. Despite the rhetoric and the ongoing U.S. blockade on Iranian ports, we are now approaching 6 months since the U.S. and Israel launched their attacks on Iran, and there is no sign of a resolution.
0: The governor of Indiana calling for an investigation into the power company with thousands in Gary, Indiana, without power for nearly 2 weeks following those severe storms. Gary, Indiana's mayor, Eddie Melton, criticized the utility company NIPSCO, questioning whether they had enough crews stationed in the area ahead of the storms. Melton says he's hopeful that power will be restored soon.
3: Well, I'm prayerful. I believe that God is seeing us through as a community. I'm optimistic that we'll get through this together, but I'm not going to hold my breath in terms of specific dates and times set until the last person is turned on.
0: The utility company says it's working around the clock to restore power to every resident and business and hopes within the next 24 hours. 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
4: This is your Pacific Pulse. I'm Petty Officer Second Class Christian Kibler. In Indonesia, U.S. Army soldiers with 1st Battalion, 196th Infantry participate in Exercise Katria Warrior 26 at Bataruja Combat Training Center. KW-26 is a joint bilateral military training exercise with the Indonesian Army designed to build teamwork, share tactics, and improve military readiness. In Timor-Leste, the U.S. Navy-led Pacific Partnership 2026 in Dili kicks off and will run until August 26th. This is the mission's eighth return to the country and brings together service members from partner nations Canada, Germany, and New Zealand. And in the Republic of Korea, service members from the U.S. and ROC gather for a memorial ceremony at Hill 303. Participants from both nations join to remember the sacrifice during the Korean War and strengthen the U.S.-ROC alliance. This has been your Pacific Pulse. I'm Petty Officer Second Class Christian Kibler.
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6: There was a Major League ball game in Williamsport, Pennsylvania Sunday night. The Atlanta Braves beat Milwaukee 4-2. The Cubs won 19-2 at Seattle. And Philadelphia won its ninth straight game, 6-4 over St. Louis. Kyle Schwarber, the game-winning homer. The Phils got six runs in the bottom of the ninth, all with two outs off closer Riley O'Brien. Texas beat the Angels 5-3, so the Rangers are now tied for first with Houston in the AL West. The Astros blew an early 6-0 lead and lost 7-6 to the A's. Tampa Bay and the Yankees each won. White Sox and Cleveland each won. Dodgers and Padres each won. In an NFL preseason matchup, Tennessee came back to beat Seattle 19-16. Joey Sly 4-for-4 on field goals. Raiders running back Ashton Jeanty left practice with an apparent sprained ankle. Wyndham Clark won the PGA event. Ryan Blaney was the NASCAR winner at New Hampshire.
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4: 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Though the Continental Army faced a fierce defeat, General George Washington retreated across the East River, ensuring the fight for American independence would endure. And this has been this week's Reflective Moments of America's Military. 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
14: This is your News in One. Reporting for AFN Europe, I'm Navy Petty Officer Second Class Jack Hoppe. Polish pride is NATO pride. That's why U.S. service members join NATO allies and local nationals to celebrate Polish Armed Forces Day. The annual holiday commemorates the nation's victory over Soviet forces in the 1920 Battle of Warsaw. This year, the day was marked by military parades, highlighting unity across NATO and U.S.-Polish efforts to strengthen the alliance's eastern flank. A participant in the Warsaw Parade, U.S. Army Sergeant Tyler Richards, says he was excited to play a role during the momentous day.
15: It's really an honor to be here in support of our Polish brothers during their Armed Forces Day. I know this means a lot to them, so it's just great to come out and support them.
14: The holiday, first

observed during the Second Polish Republic, was banned under communist rule before being officially revived in 1992. That was your News in One. I'm Navy Petty Officer Second Class Jack Hoppe.

0: Hi there. My daughter and I have been asked to say a few words about family communication. Alexa? Okay, I know you're giving me the silent treatment, honey, but this isn't the time. Just say something. Well, as you can tell, communication is very important, and when you don't have it like now, it's frustrating. So it's good to know that family advocacy is all about promoting healthy relationships through things like effective communication. And you don't have to wait for a crisis to benefit from their help. Hey, wait, did you just text me? Well, it's a start. Hi there, my daughter and I have been asked to say a few words about family communication. Say hi, Alexa. Okay, I know you're giving me the silent treatment, honey, but this isn't the time. Just say something. Well, as you can tell, communication is very important, and when you don't have it like now, it's frustrating. So it's good to know that family advocacy is all about promoting healthy relationships through things like effective communication. And you don't have to wait for a crisis to benefit from their help. Hey, wait, did you just text me? Well, it's a start.
1: Every tattoo has a story. Not just the ink, but the people who wear it, the artists who create it, and the people who inspire. Discover the latest issue of Stars and Stripes Tattoo Armed Forces. 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
2: I'm Colonel Nick Haig, Space Force Guardian and NASA astronaut. 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Wherever duty takes us, even into space, staying connected keeps us grounded. 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

0: Generation Economic Outcast on Lisa Brady, Fox News. Treasury Secretary Scott Bessent just outlining new sanctions on Iran and secondary sanctions on countries and entities that aid the regime.
1: Every country has a defined timeline to shut down activities we have identified. If they do not take action, we will do so unilaterally through Treasury authorities.
0: Using money laundering as an example of help for Iran that has to stop.
1: Any entity that facilitates money laundering on behalf of Iran will be removed from the U.S. dollar system. The clock just started ticking.
0: He says President Trump is calling world leaders as part of a level setting, a setting of expectations with countries that may be impacted. Bessent declining to say which countries or to confirm timelines, but he's signaling U.S. patience is limited and that no one is above the reach of sanctions. Iran has already warned of seismic retaliation for the economic isolation campaign. Earlier, Iran's currency hit a record low. Vice President J.D. Vance says he thought the U.S. and Canada had a deal on trade, but that Canada made last-minute demands he calls unreasonable, and that the U.S. just wants a fair deal.
2: If you look at the amount of tariffs that have been applied, not just on Maine, but on a lot of our northern states that are doing cross-border trade with Canada, Canada and China have been the two worst countries when it comes to trade policy anywhere in the world. What a shame that is.
0: The vice president visiting a manufacturing facility in Maine ahead of the midterm elections. Canada's prime minister accusing U.S. negotiators of making demands Canada could not meet. He's vowing retaliation for higher tariffs as President Trump warns of another increase beginning January 1st. Multiple ICE sources just confirming to Fox more than 1,300 arrests of illegal immigrants over 2 weeks in Virginia and Maryland, including nearly 400 with criminal convictions or pending criminal charges. America is listening to
3: This is your news in one. Reporting for AFN Europe, I'm Navy Petty Officer Second Class Jack Hoppe. Polish pride is NATO pride. That's why U.S. service members join NATO allies and local nationals to celebrate Polish Armed Forces Day. The annual holiday commemorates the nation's victory over Soviet forces in the 1920 Battle of Warsaw. This year, the day was marked by military parades, highlighting unity across NATO and U.S.-Polish efforts to strengthen the alliance's eastern flank. A participant in the Warsaw Parade, U.S. Army Sergeant Tyler Richards, says he was excited to play a role during the momentous day.
4: It's really an honor to be here in support of our Polish brothers during their Armed Forces Day. I know this means a lot to them, so it's just great to come out and support them.
3: The holiday, first observed during the Second Polish Republic, was banned under communist rule before being officially revived in 1992. That was your news in one. I'm Navy Petty Officer Second Class Jack Hoppe.
5: From the Fox Sports Studios in Los Angeles, here's Steve DeSager.
6: There was a Major League ball game in Williamsport, Pennsylvania Sunday night. The Atlanta Braves beat Milwaukee 4-2. The Cubs won 19-2 at Seattle. And Philadelphia won its ninth straight game, 6-4 over St. Louis. Kyle Schwarber, the game-winning homer. The Phils got six runs at the bottom of the ninth, all with two outs off closer Riley O'Brien. Texas beat the Angels 5-3, so the Rangers are now tied for first with Houston in the AL West. The Astros blew an early 6-0 lead and lost 7-6 to the A's. Tampa Bay and the Yankees each won. White Sox and Cleveland each won. Dodgers and Padres each won. In an NFL preseason matchup, Tennessee came back to beat Seattle 19-16. Joey Sly 4-for-4 on field goals. Raiders running back Ashton Jeanty left practice with an apparent sprained ankle. Wyndham Clark won the PGA event. Ryan Blaney was the NASCAR winner at New Hampshire.
5: Yeah. AFN the Eagle.
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0: 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We cheered him in Teen Wolf, and we revered him in Back to the Future. 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

0: Let's get started, shall we?
1: Okay.
0: Today we're discussing the book, What to Expect When You Don't Know What to Expect. So what do you think?
1: You know what? I'm going to say I didn't think it was too helpful.
0: Hmm.
1: When I was a new mom, I learned more from my family advocacy play group.
0: You know, I have to agree.
1: Right?
0: I went there when we had our first baby, mm-hmm. and they were great. We got lots of advice, lots of support.
1: Mm-hmm.
0: Well, that's fine, but what about the book?
1: It was okay, but with family advocacy, you always know what to expect, which is just a lot of help.
2: Family advocacy, promoting healthy relationships.
3: Military technology is protecting this stadium. How is that, you ask? Back in the 1980s, the Air Force funded research to protect MX missiles from external vibrations or shocks. The resulting technology, called seismic dampers, found its way into a wide range of military systems. Now, seismic dampers are used to protect buildings, bridges, and other structures.

0: Structures from shocks related to natural disasters. Seismic dampers, another benefit of military research.
1: This is your News in One. Reporting for AFN Europe, I'm Navy Petty Officer Second Class Jack Hoppe. Polish pride is NATO pride. That's why U.S. service members join NATO allies and local nationals to celebrate Polish Armed Forces Day. The annual holiday commemorates the nation's victory over Soviet forces in the 1920 Battle of Warsaw. This year, the day was marked by military parades, highlighting unity across NATO and U.S.-Polish efforts to strengthen the alliance's eastern flank. A participant in the Warsaw Parade, U.S. Army Sergeant Tyler Richards, says he was excited to play a role during the momentous day.
2: It's really an honor to be here in support of our Polish brothers during their Armed Forces Day. I know this means a lot to them, so it's just great to come out and support them.
1: The holiday, first observed during the Second Polish Republic, was banned under communist rule before being officially revived in 1992. That was your News in One. I'm Navy Petty Officer Second Class Jack Hoppe.
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0: to you.
1: Hello, Sergeant Banks. 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You know, changing your legal residence for tax reasons can lead to a lot of unexpected adverse consequences. 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Out-of-state tuition, anyone? 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Go talk to the folks at the legal office. Hello, Sergeant Banks. Hey, it's me, Ohio. 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Have you seen what the sales tax is down there? And if you're still wanting your son to be a Buckeye, well, hello. Out-of-state tuition, anyone? Look, man, it's cool if you really want to move and all. Just make sure it's for the right reasons. Got any questions? Go talk to the folks at the legal office.
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3: I'm Colonel Nick Haig, Space Force Guardian and NASA astronaut. When I launched to the International Space Station on the NASA mission as part of the astronaut program, I was away from home for 171 days. But even on orbit, connection matters. Thanks to the American Forces Network, I stayed in touch with news, sports, and the little things that make the station feel like home. Wherever duty takes us, even into space, staying connected keeps us grounded. 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
1: From ABC News, I'm Michelle Franzen. Treasury Secretary Scott Bessent warning countries that do business with Iran will face secondary sanctions, saying they must sever ties or face financial repercussions. ABC's Karen Travers says the U.S. did not give any timelines or deadlines on those sanctions.
2: The Treasury Secretary was asked a question about trying to, how they could target Chinese firms and banks that do business with Iran. And he said, we find that the best way to engage with countries is through, quote, quiet diplomacy.
1: The U.S. and Canada on the verge of a trade war, Canada now vowing to retaliate with tariffs on U.S. goods starting in September. That after the 50% U.S. tariffs on Canadian goods kicked in Saturday. President Trump also says those tariffs will double in January. ABC's Karen Wall says that's creating cracks within his own party.
3: Trump's trade policies appear to be rattling Republicans just 10 weeks before the midterm elections. Maine Senator Susan Collins, breaking with Trump on the tariffs, is not expected to appear with Vice President J.D. Vance when he visits Maine today. And at least 8 Republican senators from farm states are now publicly opposing Trump's plan to lower tariffs on imported beef.
1: Nearly 2 weeks after severe storms hit Indiana, thousands of customers are still without power in the town of Gary. Mayor Eddie Melton calling the storm unprecedented.
4: I'm still frustrated and upset just like everyone else, but as the leader of the city, I got to stay focused. We got to ensure that we can't just only focus on the storm, but post-restoration.
1: NIPSCO, the state power company, says it expects all power to be restored to residents in Gary by tomorrow. The governor is calling for an investigation into the utility company for how long it's taken to get power restored. Outside Reno, fire crews are on the front lines of a fast-moving blaze. The Hawk Fire in Nevada scorching 15,000 acres so far in just a matter of days. 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
5: Federal newscast, the U.S. military doesn't have enough maintenance staff to address its $285 billion maintenance backlog and doesn't consistently track work orders from troops who live and work in neglected facilities. The Government Accountability Office says DOD needs to take a closer look at how continuing to underfund military installations across the globe affects mission readiness and troops' quality of life. Private equity firms could face increased congressional scrutiny come November as lawmakers focus more closely on the industry's growing presence in the defense sector. Legal experts say recent congressional oversight letters reflect growing concern among lawmakers about how acquisition strategies used by private equity could impact the long-term stability of companies that provide critical national security services and materials. Congressional investigations could increase should Democrats flip control of the House or Senate. Find these stories and more at federalnewsnetwork.com. I'm Eric White.
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7: There was a Major League ball game in Williamsport, Pennsylvania Sunday night. The Atlanta Braves beat Milwaukee 4-2. The Cubs won 19-2 at Seattle. And Philadelphia won its ninth straight game, 6-4 over St. Louis. Kyle Schwarber, the game-winning homer. The Phils got 6 runs in the bottom of the ninth, all with 2 outs off closer Riley O'Brien. Texas beat the Angels 5-3, so the Rangers are now tied for first with Houston in the AL West. The Astros blew an early 6-0 lead and lost 7-6 to the A's. Tampa Bay and the Yankees each won. White Sox and Cleveland each won. Dodgers and Padres each won. In an NFL preseason matchup, Tennessee came back to beat Seattle 19-16. Joey Sly 4-for-4 on field goals. Raiders running back Ashton Jeanty left practice with an apparent sprained ankle. Wyndham Clark won the PGA event. Ryan Blaney was the NASCAR winner at New Hampshire.
6: Fresh music. Familiar voice.

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5: At DOEA, we're proud to take a bold step forward this school year by embracing the science of reading. 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We're ensuring that every student has what it takes to read proficiently and effectively. Because reading doesn't happen by chance, it happens by design. And when we get the science right, every child gets the future they deserve.
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3: This is your News in One. Reporting for AFN Europe, I'm Navy Petty Officer Second Class Jack Hoppe. Polish pride is NATO pride. That's why U.S. service members join NATO allies and local nationals to celebrate Polish Armed Forces Day. The annual holiday commemorates the nation's victory over Soviet forces in the 1920 Battle of Warsaw. This year, the day was marked by military parades, highlighting unity across NATO and U.S.-Polish efforts to strengthen the alliance's eastern flank. A participant in the Warsaw Parade, U.S. Army Sergeant Tyler Richards, says he was excited to play a role during the momentous day.
4: It's really an honor to be here in support of our Polish brothers during their Armed Forces Day. I know this means a lot to them, so it's just great to come out and support them.
3: The holiday, first observed during the Second Polish Republic, was banned under communist rule before being officially revived in 1992. That was your News in One. I'm Navy Petty Officer Second Class Jack Hoppe.

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1: Jim? He's great. I got him from Joanne, who got him from Sean, who...
2: Okay, let's pause right here. 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
3: The Uniform Code of Military Justice. It applies to service members worldwide, but its origins are in the U.S. Constitution. In it, Congress was given the power to regulate the military. They defined a special set of regulations to protect service members who come into contact with the military justice system. In creating the UCMJ, Congress assured that justice would be fair and consistent with the principles of the Constitution. The Uniform Code of Military Justice, protecting the individual and the institution.
4: Gentlemen, I propose a toast to our good friend Dave. 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
4: So here's to finally figuring out how to get on an airplane, Dave. 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

she will save herself this time. And in fact, tonight, she did confirm. The cold never lasts, my darling.

0: on the Eagle.
1: Asphyxiation on Lisa Brady, Fox News. That's how the U.S. Treasury Secretary describes the next move against Iran.
2: We are launching an economic onslaught against Iran's financial connections around the globe.
1: Secretary Scott Bessent says the clock is ticking for countries and entities to sever economic ties with Iran or face their own consequences, including possible secondary sanctions, adding that no one is above being held accountable.
3: But the big question here is, how does the U.S. get Russia and China on board? They are the critical nations in terms of supporting Iran. Russia, as it continues to prosecute its war in Ukraine, and China, as it continues to look towards Taiwan, both have vested interests in keeping the U.S. tied up with Iran.
1: Fox's Jonathan Hunt in Tel Aviv. The U.S. and Canada blaming each other for a breakdown in trade talks.
4: Treasury Secretary Scott Bessent says President Trump wants Canadian leaders to negotiate in good faith following a breakdown in talks last week.
2: They were offered quite a good deal last week. They chose to reject it.
4: Higher import taxes hit dozens of Canadian products over the weekend. Canada's Prime Minister Mark Carney says his government will respond dollar for dollar and says Canada will only return to the negotiating table when the U.S. has the right attitude.
5: We could not accept what the U.S. had offered, nor could we give what they asked.
4: Carney also says he intends to expand trade relationships with the EU and other partners.
1: Fox's Jared Halpern at the White House. The judge just denying a defense motion for a mistrial in the case against Lindsay Clancy, the Massachusetts mother charged with murder in the deaths of her three young children. The defense claims postpartum psychosis. Closing arguments are expected this week. A mixed finish on Wall Street. The Dow up 139 at the bell. 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
6: This is your Pacific Pulse. I'm Petty Officer Second Class Christian Kibler. In Indonesia, U.S. Army soldiers with 1st Battalion, 196th Infantry participate in Exercise Katria Warrior 26 at Batarujo Combat Training Center. KW-26 is a joint bilateral military training exercise with the Indonesian Army designed to build teamwork, share tactics, and improve military readiness. In Timor-Leste, the U.S. Navy-led Pacific Partnership 2026 in Dili kicks off and will run until August 26th. This is the mission's eighth return to the country and brings together service members from partner nations Canada, Germany, and New Zealand. And in the Republic of Korea, service members from the U.S. and ROC gather for a memorial ceremony at Hill 303. Participants from both nations join to remember the sacrifice during the Korean War and strengthen the U.S.-ROC alliance. This has been your Pacific Pulse. I'm Petty Officer Second Class Christian Kibler.
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8: San Francisco 49ers owner Jed York today pleaded no contest to misdemeanor charges of disorderly conduct and possessing criminal tools. York was arrested Sunday in East Palestine, Ohio, on a charge of engaging in prostitution, but that was amended to the disorderly conduct charge. The California Post reported a short time ago that it obtained court documents that state York used a prostitution website to arrange to have sex with a female in exchange for $140 at a local trailer park. 49ers said in a statement, quote, as this is a legal matter which has been resolved, we will not be providing any further comment at this time. The Cleveland Browns today named Deshaun Watson their starting quarterback. Multiple outlets reported a short time ago that the New England Patriots are trading receiver Kayshon Booty to the Houston Texans in exchange for safety Jalen Reed and a draft pick.
0: Wherever you are, the hits.

0: invisible. They may be all around you, in the clubs you go to, the work sites you visit. Human traffickers. Modern-day slave traders out in the open for all to see, selling people for labor or prostitution, physical and mental abuse, forced isolation, the withholding of passports and money. These are just some of the signs. If you see or suspect human trafficking, report it immediately to your chain of command.
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0: Corporal Maminsky. I knew you would come to see the safety soothsayer. Sit, sit.
1: Wow, how did you know?
0: What? Look into the crystal ball.
1: Okay, yeah,
0: you are riding a motorcycle overseas. A PCS, no?
1: Yeah.
0: But be warned, to ride safe, you must first become acquainted with the local riding environments and host country laws. Or else...
1: Or else what?
0: I see you passing cobblestones.
1: Oh, man, I passed cobblestones once. That early.
0: Not kidney stones, you moron. Cobblestones.
1: Oh. Hey, man. Want to go to the chow hall and we'll finish up?
2: Yeah, sure. 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Everyone else calls it DFAC.
3: Actually, sailors call it the mess deck. 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
3: Yeah, whatever, man. It's all the same thing. Let's go eat.
2: Sounds good.
4: Article 15, part of the Uniform Code of Military Justice.
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0: Honey, what are you doing?
1: I'm scanning our records.
0: Why?
1: Well, you know, different records have different shelf lives. And then there's tax returns. I mean, do you keep them 3 years or seven? Anyway, if they're stored on the computer...
0: Oh, we're covered either way without the clutter.
1: Exactly. And things we need to keep indefinitely, like permanent orders, training certificates, and health records, I've burned those to a disk.
2: Keeping records current, organized, and accessible to your spouse helps ensure you'll have what you need when you need it.
0: Think you could tackle the closet next?
1: I don't know.
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0: Michelle Franzen. The U.S. is warning countries doing business with Iran that it will face secondary sanctions. It's the latest push to reopen the Strait of Hormuz. Here's ABC's James Longman.
1: Treasury Secretary Scott Bessent says the goal is to, quote, sever every economic lifeline until Tehran stands alone. Now, Iran is warning that if the economic war continues, quote, not a single drop of oil will be exported through the Strait of Hormuz. Despite the rhetoric and the ongoing U.S. blockade on Iranian ports, we are now approaching 6 months since the U.S. and Israel launched their attacks on Iran, and there is no sign of a resolution.
0: The U.S. and Canada locked in a trade war after talks stalled over the weekend, the U.S. imposing 50% tariffs on a variety of Canadian imports. Canada says its retaliatory tariffs on American goods, including electronics and plywood, will start in September. In Michigan, Michael Howard, the owner of a custom furniture shop in Warren, says it will hurt his business.
2: We're a small family-owned business. We just can't absorb that impact of cost, so we have to pass it down to our customers and essentially give them the decision, like, are you okay with moving forward on this project with this dramatically increased cost of lumber?
0: President Trump also says the U.S. tariffs will double in January if Canada does not finalize a deal. In Nevada, more than 40,000 people have been forced from their homes due to a fast-moving wildfire. ABC's Melissa Don is in Reno.
3: The Hawk Fire growing to over 15,000 acres, burning north of Reno, destroying homes, knocking out power to about 10,000 people. With 0% containment, firefighters battling the blaze from the ground and the air. The fire started around noon on Saturday, exploding in size. Flames fueled by dry and windy conditions jumping U.S. 395.
0: On Wall Street today, stocks ending mixed. 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
4: This is your News in One. Reporting for AFN Europe, I'm Navy Petty Officer Second Class Jack Hoppe. Polish pride is NATO pride. That's why U.S. service members join NATO allies and local nationals to celebrate Polish Armed Forces Day. The annual holiday commemorates the nation's victory over Soviet forces in the 1920 Battle of Warsaw. This year, the day was marked by military parades, highlighting unity across NATO and U.S.-Polish efforts to strengthen the alliance's eastern flank. A participant in the Warsaw Parade, U.S. Army Sergeant Tyler Richards, says he was excited to play a role during the momentous day.
5: It's really an honor to be here in support of our Polish brothers during their Armed Forces Day. I know this means a lot to them, so it's just great to come out and support them.
4: The holiday, first observed during the Second Polish Republic, was banned under communist rule before being officially revived in 1992. That was your News in One. I'm Navy Petty Officer Second Class Jack Hoppe.
6: From the Fox Sports studios in Los Angeles, here's Isaac Lohengrin.
7: San Francisco 49ers owner Jed York today pleaded no contest to misdemeanor charges of disorderly conduct and possessing criminal tools. York was arrested Sunday in East Palestine, Ohio, on a charge of engaging in prostitution, but that charge was amended to the disorderly conduct charge. The California Post reported it obtained court documents that state York used a prostitution website to arrange to have sex with a female in exchange for $140 at a local trailer park. 49ers said in a statement, quote, as this is a legal matter which has been resolved, we will not be providing any further comment at this time, unquote. The Cleveland Browns today officially named Deshaun Watson as their starting quarterback. Also in a trade of the NFL, the New England Patriots are trading receiver Kayshon Boutte to the Houston Texans in exchange for safety Jalen Reed and a draft pick.
6: All the

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6: I'm Colonel Nick Haig, Space Force Guardian and NASA astronaut. When I launched to the International Space Station on the NASA mission as part of the astronaut program, I was away from home for 171 days. But even on orbit, connection matters. Thanks to the American Forces Network, I stayed in touch with news, sports, and the little things that make the station feel like home. Wherever duty takes us, even into space, staying connected keeps us grounded. Semper Supra.

0: John Paul Jones was a hero of the American Revolutionary War and is often called the father of the American Navy. Scottish by birth and Virginian by choice, he volunteered early in the War of Independence. During the most famous of his daring naval raids along the British coast, his outgunned ship was on fire and taking on water. When asked if he would admit defeat, he famously replied,
1: "I have not yet begun to fight."
0: In the end, the British commander surrendered. John Paul Jones, an American patriot.
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1: This is your Pacific Pulse. I'm Petty Officer Second Class Christian Kibler. In Indonesia, U.S. Army soldiers with 1st Battalion, 196th Infantry participate in Exercise Katria Warrior 26 at Bataruja Combat Training Center. KW-26 is a joint bilateral military training exercise with the Indonesian Army designed to build teamwork, share tactics, and improve military readiness. In Timor-Leste, the U.S. Navy-led Pacific Partnership 2026 in Dili kicks off and will run until August 26th. This is the mission's 8th return to the country and brings together service members from partner nations Canada, Germany, and New Zealand. And in the Republic of Korea, service members from the U.S. and ROC gather for a memorial ceremony at Hill 303. Participants from both nations join to remember the sacrifice during the Korean War and strengthen the U.S.-ROC alliance. This has been your Pacific Pulse. I'm Petty Officer Second Class Christian Kibler.
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0: 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Okay, I still read comic books. Favorite superhero? Spider-Man. 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Very cool. Well, guess what? We all sort of have a spidey sense. It's true. 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You didn't think you had any superpowers.
1: Agent 6, mission review. You're getting on a bus. There's a seat near the front by the window and an open aisle seat in the center. Which one do you take?
2: Aisle seat in the center.
1: Okay. 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
2: Don't get in.
1: Okay, smart guy.
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0: reincarnated. I'm a stargazing. Life goes on, honey, and all my babies.
1: Woke up looking for the broccoli. Hot key, keep a horn on me. That could my seat. IP ownership. The blueprint is by me. Mr. Kiddo.

0: thousands of foreigners could soon lose business and tourism visas. I'm Lisa Lacera, Fox News. The State Department planning to revoke B-1 and B-2 visas issued over the last decade to foreign visitors seeking asylum in the U.S.
1: The State Department spokesman says the department is coordinating with Homeland Security to identify and revoke the non-immigrant visas of foreigners who came to the U.S. claiming to be short-term visitors, but then filed for asylum to stay permanently. Deputy Secretary of State Christopher Landau says asylum is not supposed to be a loophole to circumvent immigration law or extend tourist and business visas. The revocation could apply to as many as 200,000 foreigners, but is likely to face legal challenges.
0: Fox's Jared Halpern at the White House. The Supreme Court has cleared the way for President Trump to move ahead with his executive order restricting mail-in voting ahead of midterms, but the decision appears to leave room for additional court challenges that could slow the order. And as some states are starting to send mail-in ballots to voters in just a few weeks, time's running out to impose major changes. The missing wife of a Massachusetts police officer has been found dead in a case now considered a murder-suicide.
2: Worcester police officer, 57-year-old Kurt Solomon, was found killed in his home last Tuesday. Law enforcement said it was likely a domestic incident and released video of his wife, Karen, walking down a street in shorts and a shirt. They began an extensive search for her and warned that she may be armed and dangerous. Monday, Chief Paul Saucier says they got a call from some people reporting that they'd seen a body in the woods, and they now believe it is Karen Solomon.
0: Fox's Jessica Rosenthal, a handgun was recovered at the scene, but police say it was not her husband's service weapon. Wall Street stocks drifted to a mixed finish as the markets awaited speech by Fed Chair Kevin Warsh on Friday. The Dow up 140, the NASDAQ minus 200. 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
3: This is your News in One. Reporting for AFN Europe, I'm Navy Petty Officer Second Class Jack Hoppe. Polish pride is NATO pride. That's why U.S. service members join NATO allies and local nationals to celebrate Polish Armed Forces Day. The annual holiday commemorates the nation's victory over Soviet forces in the 1920 Battle of Warsaw. This year, the day was marked by military parades, highlighting unity across NATO and U.S.-Polish efforts to strengthen the alliance's eastern flank. A participant in the Warsaw Parade, U.S. Army Sergeant Tyler Richards, says he was excited to play a role during the momentous day.
4: It's really an honor to be here in support of our Polish brothers during their Armed Forces Day. I know this means a lot to them, so it's just great to come out and support them.
3: The holiday, first observed during the Second Polish Republic, was banned under communist rule before being officially revived in 1992. That was your News in One. I'm Navy Petty Officer Second Class Jack Hoppe.
5: From the Fox Sports Studios in Los Angeles, here's Isaac Lohengrin.
6: San Francisco 49ers owner Jed York today pleaded no contest to misdemeanor charges of disorderly conduct and possessing criminal tools. York was arrested Sunday in East Palestine, Ohio, on a charge of engaging in prostitution, but that charge was amended to the disorderly conduct charge. The California Post reports it obtained court documents that state York used a prostitution website to arrange to have sex with a female in exchange for $140 at a local trailer park. The Cleveland Browns today named Deshaun Watson their starting quarterback. Watson today apologized for making critical comments about Browns fans after they booed him during their preseason game Saturday. NBA ESPN reports Portland Trailblazers guard Shaedon Sharpe sustained a torn meniscus in his knee and is expected to miss 6 months.

0: Say, I've heard a lot about this sponsorship program you Yanks have. Sounds like a right good idea. I'd like to give it a go. To start, I'd tell you what your new place is going to be like, and I wouldn't sugarcoat it. If there's a gaggle of mad fools running about, I'd tell you straight up. Maybe send some clever photos too.
1: Being a good sponsor means providing as much info as you can about your installation, your unit, and your host country. And answering all questions quickly too. But do try to be positive.
0: Me mum would be a good sponsor too, now that I think about it.
2: Passport, please. May I see your passport, please, young man, and your social security number? You do have a social security number, don't you? Sir, you're not going to be allowed to enter the United States without a passport and a social security number.
1: If you're a U.S. military parent and your baby was born overseas, you have to obtain a passport and a social security number for your child. Otherwise...
2: No. Don't touch that. We've got people for that. Clean up on aisle five!
1: It could be a real mess.
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2: 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I'm Petty Officer Second Class Christian Kibler. In Indonesia, U.S. Army soldiers with 1st Battalion, 196th Infantry participate in Exercise Katria Warrior 26 at Batarujo Combat Training Center. KW-26 is a joint bilateral military training exercise with the Indonesian Army designed to build teamwork, share tactics, and improve military readiness. In Timor-Leste, the U.S. Navy-led Pacific Partnership 2026 in Dili kicks off and will run until August 26th. This is the mission's eighth return to the country and brings together service members from partner nations Canada, Germany, and New Zealand. And in the Republic of Korea, service members from the U.S. and ROC gather for a memorial ceremony at Hill 303. Participants from both nations join to remember the sacrifice during the Korean War and strengthen the U.S.-ROC alliance. This has been your Pacific Pulse. I'm Petty Officer Second Class Christian Kibler.

0: My great-great-great-grandparents were slaves in Virginia. That's history. But slavery is not a thing of the past. Today, human traffickers have millions of people trapped in forced labor or prostitution. And some of that slavery may be taking place close to where you work and live. Look for the signs. Hazardous, restrictive working and living conditions, physical and mental abuse, missing passports or visa, and no money. 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My great-great-great-grandparents were slaves in Virginia. That's history. But slavery is not a thing of the past. 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And some of that slavery may be taking place close to where you work and live. Look for the signs. Hazardous, restrictive working and living conditions, physical and mental abuse, missing passports or visa, and no money. Report any suspicions to your chain of command.
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1: ABC News, I'm Stephanie Officer. Officials in Nevada today out with an update on the Hawk Fire burning across the Reno area at more than 15,000 acres. Chief Richard Edwards says the wildfire is now more than 25% contained. Chief Pete Bryant with the Reno Fire Department.
2: On the more rugged west and north side, we have hotshot crews and hand crews working that area, along with aviation working both sides of the fire. We've got helicopters assigned. We've got scoopers available to us that have been scooping out of Stampede Reservoir, and we're utilizing them as needed around the hot spots around the outside of the fire.
1: Speaking at the Port of Quebec today, Canadian Prime Minister Mark Carney saying of trade meetings with the U.S., momentum reversed and they could not accept what the U.S. offered, nor could they give what was asked.
3: This fall, we will begin intense discussions with the European Union, the world's second largest economy, to build a much stronger and deeper economic and security partnership. Now, we can build such unparalleled access because we're trusted, because we're reliable, and because we have what the world wants.
1: The mother of actress Hayden Panettiere is speaking out in an exclusive interview with ABC News. Panettiere died last Sunday at the age of just 36 in a South Carolina apartment. Leslie Vogel says she's still processing everything that has happened and calls learning about her daughter's death a blur.
4: I needed it. I needed to have that pocket of time. Of course, I thought it was going to be a pocket of time. I did not, by any stretch of the imagination, think that this was going to happen to Hayden.
1: In Honolulu, police are looking into the death of a Southwest Airlines flight attendant after she fell 24 stories from a hotel room, but the circumstances surrounding her death are still unclear. You're listening to ABC News.
5: This is your News in One. Reporting for AFN Europe, I'm Navy Petty Officer Second Class Jack Hoppe. Polish pride is NATO pride. That's why U.S. service members join NATO allies and local nationals to celebrate Polish Armed Forces Day. The annual holiday commemorates the nation's victory over Soviet forces in the 1920 Battle of Warsaw. This year, the day was marked by military parades, highlighting unity across NATO and U.S.-Polish efforts to strengthen the alliance's eastern flank. A participant in the Warsaw Parade, U.S. Army Sergeant Tyler Richards, says he was excited to play a role during the momentous day.
6: It's really an honor to be here in support of our Polish brothers during their Armed Forces Day. I know this means a lot to them, so it's just great to come out and support them.
5: The holiday, first observed during the Second Polish Republic, was banned under communist rule before being officially revived in 1992. That was your News in One. I'm Navy Petty Officer Second Class Jack Hoppe.
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8: San Francisco 49ers owner Jed York today pleaded no contest to misdemeanor charges of disorderly conduct and possessing criminal tools. York was arrested Sunday in East Palestine, Ohio, on a charge of engaging in prostitution, but that charge was amended to the disorderly conduct charge. The California Post reports it obtained court documents that state York used a prostitution website to arrange to have sex with a female in exchange for $140 at a local trailer park. The Cleveland Browns named Deshaun Watson their starting quarterback. Watson today apologized for making critical comments about Browns fans after they booed him during Saturday's preseason game. NBA ESPN reports Portland Trailblazers guard Shaedon Sharpe sustained a torn meniscus in his knee and is expected to miss 6 months.
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0: It's time for the Sports Safety Science Show, where we explore the crazy fun science behind some of our favorite sports. I'm Chris, and over there, that's my co-test crash guy, Ted.
1: Yo.
0: All right. Well, Ted's going to ride the skateboard down a metal rail and skid to a stop on his high-tech knee guards.
1: You know it.
0: All while wearing his properly fitting helmet.
1: Oh, yeah. My knees and head are pristine, Chris.
0: Well, you heard it. That proves it. No matter what your sport, wearing the correct protective gear helps prevent assorted bodily harm.
2: 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You don't have to be a superhero to beat weight control. 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
1: Newscast, the U.S. military doesn't have enough maintenance staff to address its $285 billion maintenance backlog and doesn't consistently track work orders from troops who live and work in neglected facilities. The Government Accountability Office says DOD needs to take a closer look at how continuing to underfund military installations across the globe affects mission readiness and troops' quality of life. Private equity firms could face increased congressional scrutiny come November as lawmakers focus more closely on the industry's growing presence in the defense sector. Legal experts say recent congressional oversight letters reflect growing concern among lawmakers about how acquisition strategies used by private equity could impact the long-term stability of companies that provide critical national security services and materials. Congressional investigations could increase should Democrats flip control of the House or Senate. Find these stories and more at federalnewsnetwork.com. I'm Eric White.
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0: homesick, a little homesick, a little homesick for somebody.
1: It's a fact. When it comes to weight control, slow and steady wins the race. 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By making small but smart dietary choices, like replacing chips and pretzels with fruits or vegetables, you dramatically cut down your caloric intake. 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
4: Don't thank me. Thank AFN Go. 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

Yes, I am. They say you a superstar now, damn, I guess I am. You might be the man, well, that's unless I am. Okay, I'll confess I am.

0: Eagle. The deal was fair. I'm Lee Silicera, Fox News. But Treasury Secretary Scott Bessent says Canada walked away from a trade agreement with the U.S.
1: Treasury Secretary Scott Bessent says President Trump wants Canadian leaders to negotiate in good faith following a breakdown in talks last week.
2: They were offered quite a good deal last week. They chose to reject it.
1: Higher import taxes hit dozens of Canadian products over the weekend. Canada's Prime Minister Mark Carney says his government will respond dollar for dollar and says Canada will only return to the negotiating table when the U.S. has the right attitude.
3: We could not accept what the U.S. had offered, nor could we give what they asked.
1: Carney also says he intends to expand trade relationships with the EU and other partners.
0: Fox's Jared Halpern at the White House. On Iran, Secretary Bessent announcing new sanctions following President Trump's announcement last week of an economic D-Day for Iran,
4: targeting more than 60 international entities that engage in trade with the regime, including energy, shipping, aviation, and technology.
2: Our objective is to sever every economic lifeline that sustains this tyrannical regime.
4: Iran dismissed today's actions.
0: Fox's Lucas Tomlinson. For the first time in almost 25 years, a victim of the 9/11 attack has been identified using new technology.
5: New York City Mayor Zohran Mamdani said the office of the chief medical examiner has positively identified a victim, an adult female of the 2001 attack. That victim's name will not be released until after her family has been notified. This marks the first time forensic investigative genetic genealogy that uses DNA and online family tree research was used to identify a victim.
0: Fox's Gernal Scott. The last time a World Trade Center victim was positively identified was a year ago. More than 1,000 remain unidentified. 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
6: This is your News in One. Reporting for AFN Europe, I'm Navy Petty Officer Second Class Jack Hoppe. Polish pride is NATO pride. That's why U.S. service members join NATO allies and local nationals to celebrate Polish Armed Forces Day. The annual holiday commemorates the nation's victory over Soviet forces in the 1920 Battle of Warsaw. This year, the day was marked by military parades, highlighting unity across NATO and U.S.-Polish efforts to strengthen the alliance's eastern flank. A participant in the Warsaw Parade, U.S. Army Sergeant Tyler Richards, says he was excited to play a role during the momentous day.
7: It's really an honor to be here in support of our Polish brothers during their Armed Forces Day. I know this means a lot to them, so it's just great to come out and support them.
6: The holiday, first observed during the Second Polish Republic, was banned under communist rule before being officially revived in 1992. That was your News in One. I'm Navy Petty Officer Second Class Jack Hoppe.
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9: San Francisco 49ers owner Jed York today pleaded no contest to misdemeanor charges of disorderly conduct and possessing criminal.